Whoa, almost missed you there. 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You're bound to find something you like. 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
1: I gotta wake them up. Say ha! This side, ha! In the back, ha!
0: Welcome to Moonbeam.
2: Can I start this shit or what?
1: Let's go!

0: Bello.
1: Guys, welcome back. This is the final chapter.
0: Final chapter, episode 11.
1: Oh my gosh.
0: Of this, that's, of spring 2026.
1: It's crazy. It's crazy. I'm your DJ Care Bear, joined by
0: Noisy Boy.
1: And this is Moonbeam, our virtual music festival where we take you through different stages of music, life, and songs and genres.
0: Heck yeah.
1: Oh yeah. So for today's theme, what is today's theme?
0: Today, you know, today's all about having fun. I guess we'll just get it out of the way. You know, this is technically your last DJ Kara's last episode as a Chapman student.
1: No.
0: But
1: I've been crying all day, bro. Oh my god. It's getting worse. It's like I crack at the smallest thing. So it's but yes, basically.
0: But
1: that.
0: But this won't be your last appearance for sure. We
1: no.
0: That's a promise.
1: That's a promise. I 100% will be here next year. Don't you worry.
0: Yes.
1: Super senior.

0: Sarah, but only for Chapman Radio.
1: But yeah, so we're just having fun today, kind of talking about, you know, what we've life. Got planned for the summer, maybe. And yeah, just life and reminiscing a little bit.
0: Ooh, that's a good song, too. I should have picked that. Oh, dang.
1: There's so many good songs.
0: So many
1: I know.
0: Good songs.
1: But yeah, I have a few, like, little fun games that I came up with just to, like, music-related for you. Maybe just to get us started, we can do one of those, and then we'll just go from there.
0: I know, I'm excited. Manas told me, he's like, ooh, I have some games for you today. And I was like, games what?
1: They're like, yeah.
0: But I'm excited.
1: Fairly simple. This one is literally just like you pick this or that, like, but it's like music artist edition. So let's see, who should I start with?
0: I'm ready.
1: Okay. We're going to start with...
0: I hope you guys all heard that.
1: I could certainly hear it outside of my head, but I don't know. Okay. From this list, let's start with DJO or Somber.
0: Oh, Somber.
1: Somber. Okay. Somber or Billie Eilish?
0: Somber.
1: Somber or Daniel Caesar?
0: Oh, Danny C.
1: Okay. Daniel Caesar or Role Model?
0: Bro, this is challenging.
1: Yeah.
0: Okay. Wait, hold on. Let me think about this. Because Role Model, honestly, for me, Role Model, it's one album.
1: Mm.
0: It's that one album. I forgot what that was called. But Danny C, like, across the board.
1: Right. Wait, did you say that you... Did you go to the... When Role Model came for our...
0: No, for the UPB?
1: Yeah.
0: No, I wish I did. I had no idea who he was at the time.
1: Oh, okay.
0: I listened to some of his music in high school, but the music he played when I was in high school, that was so much different from what he makes now.
1: Mm.
0: He makes, he made, like... cringy, like, high school, like, Visco Girl music, you know, which maybe makes sense why he dated Emma Chamberlain, but
1: yeah, Daniel Caesar or Role Model?
0: I'm gonna go Daniel Caesar.
1: Yeah, I think I would probably agree there.
0: He's solid.
1: Okay, let's add in, like, a throwback, or not throwback, but, like, someone who's been around for a little bit.
0: Ooh.
1: Daniel Caesar or Adele?
0: Oh, gosh. I mean, to see her in concert would be great, but I think Daniel Caesar.
1: Okay. Yeah, I was just... I was re-listening to Set Fire to the Rain.
0: To the Rain.
1: So
0: let's
1: good.
0: Burn.
1: Okay. Let's see. Daniel Caesar or Sabrina Carpenter?
0: Ah, freak. That's, like, two different genres, dog.
1: I know, but you gotta pick one.
0: Okay, but, like, okay, I can listen to Sabrina in any situation. But to pick Sabrina over Daniel Caesar, that's crazy. Especially after I just turned down Adele, I'm gonna have to go Danny C.
1: Okay, wow, going strong. Okay, excuse me, Daniel Caesar or Olivia Rodrigo?
0: Oh, Danny C.
1: Okay. This next one might be tough.
0: Oh.
1: Daniel Caesar or Rex Orange County?
0: Oh, freak. You know what?
1: You can switch it
0: Danny
1: up.
0: Danny C.
1: Oh, no. Okay. Keeping with it. Okay. All right. I feel... Okay.
0: Oh.
1: Okay, yeah.
0: You're going to throw me a curveball.
1: I'm, like, saving a lot of...
0: The big ones.
1: The big ones for the end. But I have a few more that... We'll see. Okay. Daniel Caesar or... Biba Doobie.
0: Ooh. Daniel Caesar.
1: Dang. Okay. Let me put... I'm a put in one of the big ones just...
0: Okay. Throw it.
1: Make it harder. Let's see. Daniel Caesar or Coldplay?
0: Ooh. Here's the thing, bro. Every time I listen to... Transform by Danny C.
1: Mm-hmm.
0: I am transformed. It's
1: valid,
0: but Coldplay.
1: It's Viva La Vida, Sparks.
0: Oh,
1: no, there's.
0: You know what?
1: There's
0: I'll mix it up. Coldplay.
1: Okay. Coldplay.
0: I'll go

0: Coldplay.
1: Yeah, but that's a hard one.
0: Yeah. Yeah. Oh, bro.
1: Okay. Coldplay or Justin Bieber?
0: Coldplay. Okay. Sorry, Bieber. I'm not a believer. That was a quick one. All love to you, but
1: all right, another throwback. Coldplay or ABBA?
0: ABBA.
1: Okay. Mm-mm. Okay.
0: Yeah.
1: ABBA or or Stephen Coe?
0: Oh my God. Wait. Okay. I gotta mix it up. Stephen Coe.
1: Oh, okay. Interesting. Bro. Okay.
0: I have an entire... Wait, I didn't tell you this, but I have an entire playlist that I made with just Stephen Coe.
1: Just Stephen Coe.
0: And I called it Sandy.
1: That's... Yeah. Makes sense.
0: It gives that.
1: I'm glad I introduced you to him.
0: Yeah. He helped me apply to so many internships.
1: Really?
0: I don't know why. I like every time I was like during summer, I was just listening to Stephen Coe, and he was like helping me fix my resume.
1: Huh. Shout out Stephen Coe.
0: Shout out Stephen Coe, bro. All
1: right.
0: Small discography, but mighty.
1: Yeah, no, for real.
0: Mm-hmm.
1: Stephen Coe or Weijia Project?
0: Oh, Weijia Project.
1: Oh, sorry, Stephen Coe.
0: Sorry, Stephen Coe, bro. I gotta root for my Weijians.
1: I picked out some of the Asian artists or like 88 Rising. So,
0: oh, God, yeah, bro.
1: Weijia Project or Nicki?
0: Ooh. Okay. Every summertime. Ooh, I should have picked Every Summertime for
1: that's
0: our
1: a good
0: song.
1: One too. Oh,
0: that's such a good one. Because that is the quintessential like summer song.
1: Right.
0: Especially if you're like SoCal Asian. That is the quintessential song. But also Weijia Project, like it's in my depressing playlist. I have all my Weijia Project songs in there.
1: Oh,
0: they're really good. this is one called Misfit Biscuit. That one's pretty fire.
1: Oh.
0: And that one's just vibes. You know what? Because it's summer, I'll go Nicki.
1: Okay, all right, Nicki or Clairo?
0: Oh, Clairo.
1: Wow. Okay.
0: Yeah.
1: All right. Now it's switching up a bit. Okay, Clairo or BTS?
0: Oh God. Oh God. Okay. Jeez, you're asking me to switch between earthy granola
1: soft,
0: girl
1: soft pop, yeah,
0: pop to BTS fire. Wow. BTS.
1: Okay, that makes sense.
0: You gotta like support.
1: I feel like
0: it's a pie month.
1: It's a pie month. I feel like when I'm doing this, it's like I'm like analyzing you.
0: Oh, like, guys, like, it feels like a what's it called, test? You know, like the truth lie detector test.
1: Yeah, or like those BuzzFeed quizzes.
0: Yes,
1: and then at the end you get your.
0: You are Princess Ariel.
1: Your favorite genre is.
0: Your favorite genre is. I feel like those were always so inaccurate.
1: Yeah, they're so random.
0: They're so bad.
1: But they were super entertaining. Yeah,
0: they were fun.
1: Okay, where are we at? BTS or Ariana Grande?
0: Ariana Grande.
1: Mm-hmm.
0: She was my, like, in my top five.
1: Yeah, I think I would, and Elena would agree with you for
0: mm-hmm,
1: that one.
0: Mm-hmm.
1: All right, Ariana Grande or Charlie Puth?
0: Oh, God, Ariana Grande, bro. Mm-hmm. Sorry, perfect pitch.
1: I'm saving... I think the best for last.
0: Oh,
1: so we got.
0: Oh, I'm sure.
1: Okay, Ariana Grande, Maroon 5.
0: Oh God, I think Ariana Grande because "Ain't No Sugar" it's not as sweet.
1: Mm-mm. All right, Ariana Grande or Frank Ocean?
0: Ariana Grande.
1: Okay.
0: Respectfully.
1: No, yeah, yeah.
0: Mm-hmm.
1: Ariana Grande or SZA?
0: Oh, Ariana Grande, but I have to give props to SZA because Kill Bill.
1: Yeah, she be killing it.
0: She be killing it. That was like banger.
1: All right, we got two more. Oh, Ariana Grande or The Weeknd?
0: Ariana Grande.
1: Okay.
0: The Weeknd's like crazy now.
1: He's
0: got some mental issues after he made that like TV show.
1: Really?
0: I think so.
1: I feel like I haven't heard too much from him recently.
0: Yeah, it's tough.
1: But I was re-listening to one of his albums, but
0: he makes great music.

0: People were like making fun of like his acting skills.
1: I heard that too. I heard that like it was he was doing method acting, so he was like getting a little too into it. You know what I mean?
0: I see.
1: So,
0: all right,
1: he has some issues that he needs to deal with.
0: All right,
1: respectfully.
0: Well, yeah, no, but great music though. Great music. Okay, this is the grand finale of this game.
1: If I don't know, I'm gonna guess in my brain, but we'll see what you say.
0: Okay, wait, do you think it's a girl or a guy?
1: Girl.
0: Oh.
1: Is it a guy?
0: You'd be wrong. I think the girl you're thinking of is gonna be incorporated into my second game. I tried to like...
1: Oh, he's trying to space it out. He's trying to space it out. It's good.
0: So, okay. Last one. Ariana Grande or Michael Bublé.
1: Freak, dude. What would I do during Christmas time? There's no Santa baby can cover that. Michael Bublé.
0: I had a feeling you would pick
1: my
0: that.
1: First love. I know.
0: That's why I added that in there. I was like, oh yeah, I remember you talking a lot about
1: Michael
0: Bublé. All right.
1: We were playing We're Not Really Strangers the other day, and I was thinking about how I told you guys my first love was Michael Bublé on our road trip. That was awesome.
0: Nah, he's got a heck of a voice.
1: For real.
0: Yeah. But, okay, Michael Bublé, you're the winner of...
1: I'm the winner.
0: Caro's first game, yeah.
1: This and that.
0: This or that. This or that.
1: Ooh.
0: Music Artist Edition.
1: Dang, wait, that was really good. Wait, I want to play that with you, bro. I feel like I got to turn some games back on you.
0: Sure, yeah. If you want to, we can play a song, and like if you want to come up with a list, whatever.
1: Yeah. Let me do this.
0: For sure.
1: Okay, well, let's take you guys in our first stage while we sit and wait. This is Lost and Found stage. And because Mana came up with a great idea for the title of today's episode, he's like, we should call it Encore. And I was like, I'm not going to say no. Because let me tell you what, I have the best song that's about to grace your ears.
0: All
1: right. It's Encore by Jay-Z.
0: Okay.
1: And this is. Every time this song comes in my car, it's like a no-skip song. It's really good. And I feel like it's super fitting because it's literally about him, like people praising him and wanting him to come back out on stage. And so for us, bro, you guys be praising us. We just got to keep the show going. We'll still be here. And it's an oldie but a goodie.
0: We're going to find our way back into the studio after we both are gone.
1: Yeah, we're still going to be here. I forgot to look up when the date this was published. However, I will bring it after the song, but just know it's like early Y2K.
0: Okay.
1: So it is a throwback.
0: For sure.
1: Anyway, here is Jay-Z's Encore.
2: Thank you, thank you, thank you. Far too kind.

0: Did you feel the encore? Do you want more?
1: Yes, sir.
0: Yes, sir.
1: I don't know if I actually
0: have heard that one.
1: Have heard that one, or at least not it's in a minute.
0: It's really good. But I love that one.
1: Yeah.
0: Hold on, let me look it up on Spotify real quick, guys.
1: I do like Jay-Z's like overall vibe though with his music. Like
0: I do too.
1: Just like so much swagger.
0: Mm-hmm,
1: I feel like you know.
0: He's just got. Yeah, he's just got swagger. He's just vibes. This
1: How
0: is from.
1: Old is this guy?
0: He's old.
1: He's
0: this song is from 2003.
1: Wait. He's 56.
0: Boof. Wait, how old is Beyonce?
1: 44.
0: Oh,
1: I don't know why.
0: I had no idea.
1: I don't know why I felt like they were
0: younger.
1: Or at least
0: I thought they were younger.
1: I was gonna say older. I don't know.
0: That's crazy. Oh my gosh. Wow. This is gonna be crazy when like Beyonce is like 70.
1: I know.
0: That's crazy.
1: Yeah.
0: Dogs. But this is from his Black album, which I think is one of his more famous albums.
1: Okay.
0: This one.
1: And wait, what
0: it's
1: year?
0: From 2003.
1: Oh, right.
0: And you're gonna
1: before.
0: Have to read this number for me.
1: Oh, big number.
0: Big number, big number.
1: 3,243.
0: Wow. Oh my god. This is so good that he can read numbers because I can't. I don't know what I'm gonna do when I get into like a situation. They're like, ooh, oh, you guys went viral. You know how many views you got? Read it out loud. I can't.
1: Like,
0: I'll be like
1: I'm imagining you like being a news reporter.
0: I'll be like 5,001,35.
1: Reading the prompter.
0: It's good enough. It's good enough. But anyway, I love that song. And
1: yeah,
0: I feel like
1: fire.
0: It was perfect because I was like, yo, he said encore. Do you want more? Yes.
1: For sure.
0: For sure, obviously.
1: Mm-hmm,
0: Anyway, that was my pick. So now, it's my turn to play a game. Now, have I come up with as many artists? Maybe not.
1: That's
0: but
1: okay.
0: I'm
1: okay.
0: I'm going to come up with them on the fly.
1: All right.
0: You best bet it's gonna be.
1: I'm gonna give an explanation for each of my answers.
0: I'm excited. Okay, so let's start off. With Tyler the Creator.
1: Oh gosh.
0: Or Kid Laroi.

0: Ooh, that's a tricky one. I think. Obviously, I love, these are some of my top artists.
1: I know.
0: I feel like I have been liking a lot of the Kid Laroi's music as of late. But it's all kind of like within the same spectrum. I feel like maybe Tyler, the Creator, has a bit more range throughout his discography. And for like, sure. Overall, like, I feel like his stuff is a little more timeless. I don't know if it's just because he's, I don't know. I think overall I'd probably listen to more of Tyler's stuff than the Kid Laroi stuff. Oh, but I have been liking a lot of the Kid Laroi stuff. But I'm gonna go with Tyler the Creator.
1: Yeah,
0: which he's, I think, solid. You could have seen coming. Like,
1: yeah. But like, I get it. Okay. Let me throw you a curveball.
0: Okay.
1: Tyler Creator or Pharrell Williams?
0: Ooh. So, because he's kind of like a big influence.
1: He's big influence.
0: One of Tyler's mentors, kind of. Yeah,
1: man's producing everything.
0: I think I'm still gonna stick with Tyler. I know Pharrell has a lot of like great songs, and he's helped produce a lot of songs. But I think just generally, I still listen to a lot more Tyler.
1: Tyler or Malcolm Todd?
0: I have been listening to a lot of Malcolm Todd. I feel like anyone that I pick over Tyler the Creator is gonna feel wrong.
1: I'd start with the big one.
0: Gosh. But okay, I think maybe as of late I have been listening to a lot of Malcolm Todd, and I feel like he has really been on the come up.
1: Yeah, yeah.
0: So you know what? I'll say Malcolm Todd.
1: Okay, bet.
0: Yeah.
1: Okay, so Malcolm Todd or Michael Jackson?
0: Oh my goodness. These are all okay. I mean, I feel like off rip, I just have to say Michael Jackson.
1: Okay.
0: But that's just like, it's hard to,
1: it's hard to say no. Okay, so Michael Jackson or Diana Ross?
0: Oh, Diana Ross? Mm. I've obviously heard some of her stuff, but like, I don't think I've listened to her stuff in a minute. Okay, also, apparently, because she, or didn't like Michael Jackson like,
1: I think they were dating.
0: What? I thought.
1: Oh no.
0: Oh, I don't know that. I don't know. Maybe. I just remember in our last episode when we were researching.
1: Yeah.
0: Like when they initially moved to L.A., didn't they like kind of work with them?
1: I think Ross, so. Right? But I thought. Wait. Let's look this up.
0: And I thought.
1: Oh, they worked together on The Wiz.
0: And like, yes. I thought there were some like, kind of more allegation stuff against her towards him kind of thing. Are you finding stuff like that? But also, Loki, I just haven't been listening to too much of her stuff as of late. But so I'm gonna stick with Michael Jackson.
1: I should
0: Loki go back and listen to some of her stuff.
1: Yeah, for sure. Okay, Michael Jackson or, because you mentioned her, Adele.
0: I realized that growing up, these were probably the two artists that I listened to the most, because this is who my mom played in the car.
1: Oh my god, I love Adele in the car. It's so good.
0: Yeah, like,
1: hello.
0: It's kind of crazy. Like, that was such a, like, it was such a turning point. Like, that song held so much power.
1: Yeah, it did.
0: It was crazy when that song came out for the first time.
1: It was huge.
0: But I think I have to stick with Michael Jackson still.
1: Boom. Okay. Yeah. Michael Jackson or Rule?
0: This is valid. I think, you know, obviously Michael Jackson is gonna be hard to beat, but I think just like, again, like Rule, like, you know, new stuff coming out.
1: Yep.
0: On the come up.
1: For sure.
0: Went to his concert because I liked him that much.
1: That's right.
0: So I think I'll switch over to Rule for this one.
1: Okay. Yeah. Okay. Rule or, I don't know how much music you listen to them, but Rule or Cuco. It's that one song that's like My 45.
0: I do remember Cuco,
1: I love that song. I'm so glad you put me on it.
0: I feel like I've heard a few songs by Cuco, but

0: I think I'll stick with rule still.
1: Okay. Rule or Dominic Fike?
0: Dominic Fike. I think it's crazy, like, before I was really getting into, like, learning about different artists and stuff, I remember one of his songs, I think it was, is it Vampire?
1: Oh my god, yeah, that one's fire.
0: Like, I didn't realize that was by him, but I loved listening to that song before. Mm-hmm. And he has some good stuff now. But I think overall, I still go back to listening to Rule more. So I'll stick with Rule.
1: Argo. Okay, so Rule... Or, I mean, I don't want to repeat what you gave me, but I feel like also staple. Yeah. Rule or Danny C?
0: I low-key have been listening to Daniel Caesar the past couple of days. I feel like it's just been the right
1: blessed.
0: Mood.
1: You're blessed.
0: Gosh. I think, I'm sticking with Rule.
1: Okay. Stand on his ground. All right. Rule or... Omar Apollo.
0: Ooh. I have Omar Apollo, like, it took me a while to really dive into his discography, but I think I've been discovering more songs of his that I like. But again, like, I think Rule just has more at the moment.
1: Okay, bet.
0: Yeah.
1: Okay, then Rule or Billie Eilish?
0: I think if you ask me maybe like last school year,
1: it is Billie Eilish.
0: I would say Billie Eilish. And her stuff, like, actually, the majority of the stuff I like from her, I think, is from...
1: what's that? What's
0: Hit Me Hard and... Is it Hit Me Hard and Soft? The album? Yeah. I think that's mainly the album that I like her songs from. So, I'm still going to stick with Rule.
1: Dang. Okay.
0: Yeah.
1: Rule or... who do I go? Okay, Rule or Somber?
0: You know, I was going to say, I've been hearing I've been hearing some like controversy about Somber on it.
1: Really? What's the tea?
0: I don't know. Like, just that the way that he interacts with some of his fans or something is like, kind of strange. I don't know. He's, you know, he's pretty young still.
1: He is. How old is he? Like 22? 23?
0: I think he's like 21.
1: Like, what?
0: 21. I mean, yeah.
1: Sorry, that was intense.
0: 21. I feel like. Age. I think he's pretty.
1: He 20? Might be, 20 years 20. Old.
0: 20. Yeah, he's young. So, I mean,
1: No.
0: Makes sense. He's, yeah.
1: Guys, let's not get a David repeat.
0: No, I don't think it's like that, but just like, yeah.
1: But he's a little weird.
0: But, you know, hey, we're gonna go see him.
1: You know what? We are gonna go see him. And, like, he has good music, so.
0: Yeah, but I'll stick with Rule.
1: Okay,
0: I'll stick
1: with Rule. Okay, so Rule or Rex Orange County?
0: Again, I think if you asked me during COVID.
1: Yeah, I should have asked you
0: during COVID. Yeah, you should have asked me then. But then I would probably have gone with Rex, but I'm gonna stick with Rule.
1: Okay.
0: Yeah.
1: Okay, Rule or Dochi?
0: Rule.
1: Okay, last one. Rule or Kendrick Lamar?
0: I think probably still sticking with Rule. Kendrick, it took me a while for like Kendrick stuff to grow on me, or like finding songs that I liked of his, but, yeah, it's getting there. He's a lyricist. But
1: okay. So your winner is Rule. Which, you know what, tracks, bro. I was playing Cats on the Ceiling the other day, and I was like, God, this is a great song.
0: Shout out Australia. The Kid Leroy is also from Australia.
1: Oh, I had no idea.
0: Yeah.
1: Bro. Wait, that's crazy.
0: Yeah.
1: That's wild. But do you want to go into our next song? Show. Okay.
0: Yeah. I'm really excited about the songs I picked out for today. I'm
1: like, with Olivia Dean.
0: I know, yeah. What is that? I picked that, kind of for you.
1: Ears be perked.
0: I think you've probably heard this song too. But yeah, it's called Rain Me In, originally by Sam Fender. And then this version is featuring Olivia Dean.

0: Okay.
1: A lot of guitar, strong guitar aspects, components in it, whatever.
0: Okay.
1: And I feel like it's just a very, like, I don't know, living in the moment type of vibe.
0: Okay. Okay.
1: My words are not coming out of my mouth today. But, yeah. So we can go ahead and we'll give this a listen. This is Rein Me In by Sam Fender featuring Olivia Dean.

0: I'm adding that. Just letting you know.
1: Was that your first time hearing that one?
0: I have never heard that before. I don't even know when that's from, bro. It's
1: that
0: fire.
1: Let me double check. I think it came out at the end of last year, I think. Where is it? Yes. Oh. It came out June 20th of 2025.
0: Yo, dog. It's fire, and I've never heard of it. I like it. I feel like it's very foresty. Like, I could see myself on a road trip.
1: That's a good word to describe it, foresty. Mm-hmm. It's more of like, it's got a twang, twinge.
0: Yeah.
1: Like a banjo type of, yeah. And I forgot to preface, that was our mashup stage for songs made by more than one artist.
0: That's right.
1: Or that feature more than one artist. Yeah.
0: I'm wearing my stole right now, guys.
1: Yeah, it looks great. Bright green.
0: Bright neon green.
1: I'm so happy with, like... Wait, how many total stoles did you get have?
0: I think I got 5.
1: Dang.
0: Yeah, but do you get one for Hawaii Club?
1: Yes.
0: Okay, then you have 6.
1: So what are the ones that you have?
0: Oh, wait, maybe you will have 5. Just kidding. Okay, I have Chapman News.
1: Okay.
0: I have the standard Chapman.
1: Dodge one. Wait, is Dodge CSBN. Separate from... Mm-hmm. Okay.
0: CSBN.
1: Radio.
0: Radio. 5.
1: Oh.
0: 5.
1: Okay, yeah. Then I should also have 5.
0: You should also have 5.
1: Because instead of Chapman News, I'll have Hawaii Club.
0: That's right.
1: Like a forest green...
0: Oh, that's cool.
1: Yeah, but I like...
0: See, that's cool.
1: I like Radio and CSBN because they're like bright.
0: Right?
1: Neon green, neon blue.
0: Yeah, like the colors like really stand out.
1: Yeah.
0: Which are really sick. I'm really sad about our Chapman News one. Like, I feel like we could have redesigned it, but it's chill.
1: What color is that one?
0: It's white.
1: Oh, okay.
0: With, like, the logo. But I feel like it could be cooler.
1: The Dodge one is red?
0: Black.
1: Oh, black. Black.
0: It's black, and then it says... It's, like, the normal one. You know, like, everyone gets, like, the stole for the college.
1: Is it black with, like, a red
0: outline? Yeah, it's that one.
1: And then the Chapman one is red?
0: Red.
1: No. Yeah, red. Okay. Red,
0: with the white outline.
1: Got it. Okay, cool.
0: You clocking it for next year?
1: I'm picturing it.
0: Oh my god, dude!
1: Ugh.
0: Oh my god,
1: that'll be something.
0: It's gonna be crazy.
1: Okay, well, anyway. I have one more game for
0: so
1: you.
0: Excited.
1: These are gonna include artists that I didn't include in our last game.
0: Mm-mm-mm.
1: But this is a would you rather concert / festival edition.
0: Oh shoot. Okay.
1: So I got 6. Oh, I didn't finish this last one. I have 5.5 questions. I'll see if I can come up with artists for the last one. But starting off, would you rather have to sing a verse for Olivia Dean or rap a verse for Dochi on stage?
0: Oh, I think if I sing in front of, like, well, I don't know. I cannot sing. I think I could rap.
1: Okay.
0: I could rap, but for Dochi,
1: yeah.
0: I think she might hurt me if I fail.
1: No.
0: Like,
1: but I just said Dochi because I know some of her raps are like fast.
0: It's crazy.
1: Yeah.
0: One of her raps. Dochi.
1: Yeah, exactly.
0: It'd be a dream to sing in front of Olivia Dean, but in front of like everybody else, though, like imagine I'm on stage.
1: Yeah,
0: I think I'd rather be on stage for Dochi.
1: Okay, fair enough.
0: Mm-hmm.
1: Okay, number 2, would you rather? I guess you can interpret this as like backstage access or like just spend a day with. Would you rather spend a day with

0: Grant Perez, Rule, or Malcolm Todd?
1: Oh my God. Grant Perez. He has the best energy out of all three, I think. He's just a happy-go-lucky guy, yeah. I think.
0: I don't know.
1: Not saying, no disrespects towards Rule or Malcolm Todd, but yeah. I feel like Grant Perez like puts himself out on the internet,
0: true.
1: like his real self,
0: true.
1: And also like when he's at his concerts, like he's just like a happy guy. Like if you, like I mean, I don't know if that's like actually like how he is, but like in concert and like when he comes and like greets the fans and stuff, he's just chill.
0: Yeah, I'd agree. I feel like I know more about his personality than either of the other two, because on Instagram, I especially like on Instagram, he shares about like all his interest in like cars and stuff.
1: Yes.
0: Yeah, that's pretty cool.
1: That would be cool. Good outing. And also it's funny because he likes stuff on his account, so you can go like, well, as I'm scrolling, I'm like, oh, Grant Perez liked this.
0: Cool. Yeah, good to know. Well,
1: I'm like, oh, bro, what are you doing on your main feed, bro?
0: Okay, number three. Would you rather become the newest member of Cat's Eye, Blackpink, or Le Sserafim?
1: Bro, I think Cat's Eye is getting a lot of heat right now because of Manon being gone. And guys, it's a little tea there. But Blackpink, I don't know. They're kind of dying out. They're all doing their own thing. Le Sserafim, they need some help. They like went down the drain. I mean, all love to them, but ooh.
0: I don't follow these groups as much as you. So maybe if it helps, you can say in their prime.
1: In their prime. Okay, in their prime, I would join Cat's Eye.
0: Oh, okay.
1: Because I feel like that's a vibe. Yeah. That's a vibe, especially when everyone's there. But right now, everybody is like, ooh.
0: Yeah. I feel like, the groups, it's hard. Most of the time, groups don't last.
1: Yes. Yeah. Yes. It's sad.
0: It's tough.
1: No, I'd love to join Cordis.
0: Oh, yeah.
1: Bro.
0: Fire.
1: Call me.
0: Okay, number four. This one's, I like this question.
1: Mm.
0: Would you rather shoot a music video for Ray or Tyler, the Creator?
1: Oh my God.
0: Have you seen both, like, music videos from both of them? Okay, yeah. I feel like they're both, they got some pretty cool ideas. Yeah.
1: Who would you pick?
0: Well, you know, I'd probably lean towards Tyler, the Creator, but... I put Ray in this question too for a reason. Yeah,
1: Ooh, I think I have to pick Tyler too, though. I love Ray so much, and I feel like the style would be the same, but like to shoot for Tyler would be fire, bro. Right. And he's so quirky with all his videos,
0: true.
1: And
0: yeah.
1: I think you could have like a lot of fun with like being really weird,
0: And especially like in post, like yeah. Like,
1: different visual effects. Hella fisheye lens.
0: Yeah, a lot of fun stuff. Okay, cool. Number five. Okay, would you rather see Michael Jackson perform, like, if he was still alive right now, like, see him perform as old as he would have been now, which was, like, in his
1: 60s. He's, like, in his 60s, 70s?
0: Yeah, or see Bruno Mars.
1: Bruno Mars. I'm so sorry, MJ. I love you so much. But to see you perform at 70, I think that'd be a little scary.
0: Can you imagine him hitting the moonwalk at 70?
1: Oh my God, dude. He had like kind of gray iconic. Hair. It would be iconic. I'd be like, damn, like what the hell? But I think in this moment, yeah. If he was 70, then I would probably pick Bruno over him, but if Michael was still in his prime, like in the 80s,
0: right,
1: I'd pick Michael.
0: Mm-hmm.
1: Who would you do?
0: I think I would agree with you there, because him, if he was performing today, that's like real life Thriller. Like he's
1: that's scary.
0: Getting older.
1: Ooh,
0: getting older.
1: Real life Thriller.
0: Yeah, I know. But yeah, I would agree with you. And then, if he was in his prime, though, I feel like you got to pick Michael.
1: Yeah, you got to pick Michael.
0: But, yeah, Bruno Mars, also very entertaining.
1: I did enter that raffle. UPB, hit me up. Let me know if you got me tickets.
0: Wait, what tickets?
1: Okay, UPB had this thing going where they opened it where they could get you tickets to Bruno Mars' concert. Do I know if I got them? I don't know.
0: Oh.
1: But you could enter three times.
0: Whoa.
1: The first way is to finish like a crossword. Finish that. The second way was super random. Basically, I was like, okay.

0: Nico's calling. Talk to you later, dude. Bruh, we doing radio. We radioing right now. And they were in, like, the piazza, and they were like, okay, we're going to play you three songs. First one's easy, and the second two get harder.
1: Mm-hmm.
0: And they played me three songs. And I got all three right.
1: By Bruno Mars.
0: Yeah, yeah. And I was shocked.
1: Wow, I feel like I got that in the bag.
0: Bro, yeah. No, for real. Like, they played, like, the cha-cha song from his new... They played two new songs from his albums, and then an old song, and I was, like, singing out loud. I was like... But it was like, oh, it's this. And then the girl was like, oh, you're the first person today to get all three songs. I was like, are you sure about that? I was shocked.
1: Well, hopefully you win. That'd be sick.
0: That would be sick. I get two tickets, so we'll find out, guys. We'll find out.
1: If you need someone to accompany you.
0: I'll let you know. That'd be sick.
1: All right, well, I didn't finish this last question, so I don't know if maybe we'll leave it out because the time is flying by, bro.
0: It's crazy. Well, we should play another song.
1: Yeah, we should.
0: Okay, so here's our next song for the underground stage for lesser known artists. And this song I recently discovered.
1: Okay.
0: And I just picked it based on vibes.
1: Mm-mm.
0: Now looking back, I could have picked another song, but whatever. This one's still fire.
1: Yeah.
0: And it's very summery and, like, I don't know, very me, I guess. But I hope you like it. It's Gorilla Grip by Greg Schilling.
1: All right.

0: What'd you think? What'd you think?
1: The very first note made me think Disney, and then it went in a totally different direction. But I really liked it. I don't know if you if you play it back and you'll listen. I feel like you know what I'm talking
0: about. Okay, okay. I have to play it back.
1: Yeah, fire choice.
0: Thank you, bro. Thank you. Yeah. Bro. Okay. So now, coming into

0: The end part of our show because
1: Yes.
0: we're going over.
1: That's okay. No one's coming in.
0: No one's coming in. Super chill.
1: Supposedly.
0: Supposedly.
1: Yeah.
0: So for summer, I know. Okay, so for next fall, me, Kaimana, and Eva are gonna go see Somber at Hana Center,
1: Yeah.
0: which is super hype. I have tickets to go s the next 88 Rising Festival in
1: Oh, sick.
0: August,
1: Okay.
0: which I'm pretty hyped for, and Cat's Eye is gonna be there, so that's chill.
1: Ooh. Is Joji gonna be there? Do you
0: I
1: know?
0: don't think so.
1: Hmm.
0: Not he still has not made a comeback, and I'm like, where are you? What are you
1: Yeah.
0: doing?
1: Did he tour for his new album? Maybe.
0: Maybe.
1: But
0: Did he?
1: yeah,
0: I
1: I
0: don't
1: was
0: know,
1: wondering if
0: but
1: he
0: he
1: would be
0: should
1: there.
0: come back. Rich Brian's gonna be there again. Look at
1: Okay.
0: I don't know if I'm gonna go all three. It's like 3 days. I don't know if I'm gonna go all
1: Right.
0: 3 days. This is hard. Last time, like, we had to freeze like t-shirts in my freezer and then take them. It
1: What?
0: was so hot. It was like 100 plus degrees.
1: I've never heard of that before. That's
0: I drenched t-shirts in water, froze them in the freezer, and then we brought them to the
1: Whoa.
0: plate to like our. It was basically it was in Pasadena at the Rose Bowl. And I would like lay them on my friends' necks and then we'd just
1: Huh.
0: walk around. It really helps.
1: Yeah, no, I bet.
0: Hot tip.
1: Okay.
0: But other people that I don't know, dude. I mean, I'd love to get tickets to see Bruno Mars, but I low key was thinking about this. I was like, I would love to see Grant Perez tour again, just because his concerts are so fun.
1: Yeah.
0: And it's always a good time. And I was listening to his live album recently, and I'm like, God, I also had the chance to go see him last year around my birthday because my friends, like, they were gonna buy me tickets for my birthday, and I was like, no, guys, it's okay. I already seen him like three times. I could go see him again. But are there any like people that you want to go see?
1: Let me think. Well, okay, there's more like festival type things that I definitely have been thinking
0: Wanting to
1: about,
0: do.
1: which, so I've mentioned like Camp Flogna, of course.
0: Ooh, when is that?
1: That's in, well, or typically it's been in like November. They haven't announced
0: Oh,
1: the
0: really?
1: official dates yet for
0: Did
1: 2026.
0: tickets go on sale?
1: No, not yet. There's no like lineup or anything yet. But for also for Halloween, my roommate Cole and I were like debating, like we're I would want to only go to one rave. Like raves are not really my thing. I
0: For
1: think he's
0: sure.
1: a little more open to it.
0: I
1: But I'm
0: feel
1: down to
0: you.
1: go once.
0: I agree with
1: So
0: you.
1: we might try to go to like one of the Halloween ones, 'cause I feel like that's
0: Yo,
1: cool, and then we can
0: that'd be
1: like dress
0: cool.
1: up and stuff
0: Yeah.
1: too.
0: I think that'd be fun.
1: Yeah, I think he said it's in San Diego though, so
0: Oh.
1: we'd have to figure out how we do that, if
0: You
1: we're
0: gotta be
1: gonna like drive
0: sleeping
1: back and
0: there.
1: forth, or
0: Yeah.
1: yeah.
0: Ooh.
1: But
0: Okay.
1: those are two things that I definitely had in mind.
0: That'd be sick.
1: Yeah, in terms of artists, I don't know, not anyone off the top of my head. I feel like I've
0: Gotcha.
1: been fortunate. I've seen a lot of
0: Yeah.
1: cool
0: Some
1: people
0: good people
1: as of
0: waiting here.
1: late. But yeah.
0: We'll see what happens.
1: Yeah.
0: Now for the summer, what are we doing, bro? What are we up to?
1: Yeah, I mean, we're kind of doing similar things,
0: I
1: but just
0: know.
1: in different
0: We
1: places.
0: should be swapped roles. But it's gonna be hype either way. We're gonna
1: No,
0: have a
1: it's
0: good
1: gonna be
0: time.
1: good. Well, so I guess I'll go first. I'm gonna be interning with Fox
0: Oh
1: Sports.
0: my God.
1: The
0: Applause sound
1: applause
0: effect.
1: sound insert
0: Is
1: applause
0: I
1: sound
0: have air
1: effect. We
0: horn.
1: really should have learned how to.
0: Disney movie
1: I
0: intro.
1: look you want to hear
0: Laughing
1: you click
0: audio.
1: one. Maybe that's what the
0: Let
1: other
0: me try this one.
1: volume thing is for. Oh no, the computer is on, I think. It should
0: Is it
1: already
0: on?
1: be. Oh.
0: What? Guys,
1: That's
0: it
1: hilarious.
0: literally is that. Look at that. Or Among Us. Oh my God. Okay, stop.
1: Dang, that's crazy. We should have used
0: Let me
1: that
0: try
1: more.
0: another one. Let me try
1: I
0: another
1: might
0: one.
1: incorporate that more
0: But
1: next
0: yeah.
1: year.
0: But
1: We'll
0: yeah,
1: see.
0: bro, we should. The show that I did the review on, they had a really good vibe. They used
1: They used a
0: all the sound
1: lot.
0: effects.
1: Yeah,
0: And they
1: that's
0: were pretty
1: good.
0: fun. They're fun to use.
1: Okay. Yeah, it's a good idea. But yeah, so I'm doing literally.
0: Fox
1: Thank
0: Sports.
1: you.
0: Fox
1: Thank you.
0: Sports. Fox Sports.
1: So that's what I'm doing. It's with a focus on the World Cup, which obviously super stoked about.
0: Super hype.
1: And then what are you gonna be up to,
0: Guys,
1: Karen?
0: I'm gonna be at the World Cup.
1: Yeah.
0: What? I'm actually really excited. I just got an email today about our onboarding. our onboarding

0: It's a mandatory onboarding meeting this Saturday at 12 o'clock. And I was reading this email and they were like, you're going to get compensated for this onboarding meeting.
1: Like driving, getting there? Or what
0: no,
1: does that
0: it's
1: mean?
0: On Zoom.
1: Oh.
0: But you get paid. I get paid for watching the Zoom.
1: That's crazy.
0: Isn't that crazy?
1: Well, good for you.
0: I was like, okay, thank you.
1: I heard that they said, like, you can't post anything on LinkedIn or anything until after.
0: Yeah, until after.
1: So that's kind of
0: like,
1: funny.
0: Ooh, I was like, damn, bro. But you know what? I don't really care at this point, but I need to update my LinkedIn.
1: No, me too.
0: So we got to get on
1: I did
0: that.
1: I did take new headshots. Yeah. I have a new headshot on there.
0: Oh, my God. Wait, let me look. See, this is why I want headshots from you.
1: Made use of the little station in...
0: The
1: business building.
0: Oh.
1: But low-key, an outdoor headshot would be nice, too.
0: Maybe we can, like, you know what? Maybe we could do it, like, in the middle of summer, and then we can just... Oh, I see it. Ooh, it's nice.
1: Thanks.
0: You know, it's clean.
1: Thanks.
0: Maybe we could just, like, alternate. Like, you take some of mine, sure. And I'll take some of yours.
1: Yeah. That sounds good.
0: We can do that. That would be fun.
1: Yeah. And then, besides working, obviously, we'll have downtime. I know you're going to go to London for a little bit first. But... Yeah, maybe
0: what are you gonna do?
1: I mean, I don't know what specifically I want to do in my downtime, but
0: sleep.
1: Yeah, no, catch up on sleep for sure. Mm. Maybe. Oh, I actually know. I am supposedly to be sound designing an independent.
0: Oh, yes, Tyndall's.
1: Tyndall's independent. It's like a little horror short.
0: That's gonna be fun.
1: Which will be fun because I've never done horror before. But that, yeah, I'm actually excited for that. Ooh. So there's that. But yeah, I feel like we should also, I would be down for another like little road trip.
0: I think so. We could do a day trip.
1: Right.
0: We could go to like Santa Barbara or something. Or San Diego.
1: Yeah.
0: Yeah. Nico's here.
1: No, yeah. And, bring whoever.
0: And Lucas. Oh.
1: That would be a fun car.
0: It's going to be a fun car. I feel like I never have to worry about like making conversation when they're in the car or anywhere because I can just go silent. And I know that I went with like some very quiet. Oh, I went to Finney's with Ingrid, Nathaniel, myself, and Nico.
1: Mm-hmm.
0: And Nico talked the entire time. The entire time, like,
1: oh,
0: and it was really funny because those two, like, they're not quiet, but you know, like, they're like a little more.
1: Yeah. Like, well, they are our main commentators. After
0: they are. It was really it was an enjoyable experience.
1: Mm-hmm.
0: Anyway,
1: yeah. Do you have it? What do you want to do over the summer?
0: I like really want to sleep.
1: Yeah.
0: But I also like low-key want to quit my job here, but I'm not going to because I want the money.
1: Oh, you can still work like after?
0: I can still work on the summer.
1: Oh,
0: so that's what I'm going to do.
1: Okay.
0: But I kind of want to quit. But I will have to eventually.
1: Well,
0: so.
1: as soon as you're done training Eva, she can take your place, right?
0: Yes, thank God, bro. It's so funny. But yeah, I'll probably be doing that, probably chilling, and then I guess towards the end of the summer, I will start looking for jobs.
1: Mm-hmm.
0: So sad, but yeah, I'd like to get another road trip. I'd like to go to the beach.
1: Oh, yeah, beaches. Yeah, that'd be fun.
0: Yeah, I just like to catch up on everything I'm
1: beach,
0: missing. Beach, chill, food,
1: music,
0: everything.
1: Yeah.
0: But one more question.
1: Yes.
0: Or actually, should we play a song and then...
1: Okay, I'll play my song.
0: Mm-hmm. Let's play a song.
1: Then we'll end it.
0: Yeah. Okay, so what's this?
1: So, final song of today. This is also a new song for me. I was listening to this album actually on the way here today. It's actually really good. Like, it's different than, like, probably any other style of music I've heard.
0: Okay.
1: Like, it's probably still considered pop. But just slightly different.
0: She's different.
1: But yeah, I'm not sure. I gotta double check if I've listened to any of her other songs before. But the song that I picked for our spotlight stage, which is like whatever's popping right now, is called Happy Now. And I believe you pronounce her name as Likely. I would assume because that makes sense.
0: Yeah, it looks like a Likely.
1: But it's spelled LYKKE space LI. So y'all can correct me, but I think that's, I would assume. Oh, yes, I have actually listened to one of her other songs. I can see it checked off in Spotify here. But I really like the vibes of this song. I feel like it also fits the tone of our show for today. So we can give it a quick listen.

0: sin, and then we'll be ending off our last episode of the year.
1: Okay.
0: This is Happy Now by Likely.

0: Okay. I see. Yeah, completely different genre.
1: I'm trying to remember like what it reminded me of. I feel like it was like, I think it was like movie, like a movie soundtrack.
0: It does give that.
1: Yeah, I think that was what some of the components remind me of. But I really liked it.
0: I feel like you could play that, like, yeah, part of, I could see it.
1: The whole album is kind of like that, so check it out, that Like Lee. That was from, yeah, her latest album called The After Party, which released May 8th of this year, yeah. So...
0: The cover, low-key, she looks like Emma Chamberlain.
1: It's hard to say because she has, like, a thing in real life, no.
0: Just on the cover. It's because her hair is, like...
1: Shorter and...
0: Shorter.
1: Yeah. But, yeah.
0: She's wearing, like, a balloon?
1: Likely.
0: Oh, I see. Likely.
1: Swedish. She's Swedish.
0: I see that. I'm Googling her right now. Oh, shoot. Okay. Okay, so now, my final question. I've been asking this to everybody, and I never really got to ask you. So, because this happened to me, so this is going to happen to you. What are your desert island songs? You'd be stuck on a plane like me, or on a desert island, and you only have 3 songs to take with you.
1: Yeah. I think I have a pretty good list because you kind of prompted me ahead of time that you were going to ask me this.
0: Yep.
1: So I'm being very strategic here. So my first one is going to be Gone, Gone, Thank You by Tyler, the Creator.
0: Oh.
1: Because, well, first of all, it's a Tyler, the Creator song. Yes. But second, it's like a longer song.
0: Oh. So like, you know, different parts right? to it.
1: It's like, it's kind of stretching it out. It's kind of like 2 songs in one.
0: Yes. He does that.
1: Yeah.
0: You know, he does that.
1: Yeah. So that was my first one I got.
0: Nice.
1: Next one is going to be The Hardest Part. Olivia Dean. But all, this

0: is the one featuring Leon Bridges.
1: Ooh.
0: So also like two artists in one. So you know I'm getting the bang.
1: Yeah, you get
0: big, best bang for my buck.
1: That's right.
0: You know? And then the last one, I feel like I gotta go with something more like reggae, like you know, remind me of home. So I think, you know, I'll just say Dream Girl by Kolohe Kai, because that's like a classic yeah. song. Yeah, so nice. That's my three. That, yeah, from his 2009 album, This Is the Life.
1: Dang, bro. Wait, we gotta write that down. I got the hardest part. I got
0: Gone, Thank you, and Dream Girl
1: by Kolohe Kai.
0: Yeah. Did you have three? I don't know if you've ever answered the question either.
1: I don't think so, bro. I need to like go over here. I keep moving my face. No, but I don't know.
0: Or you can pick artists, maybe. Three artists.
1: Well, okay. That makes three artists.
0: Yeah.
1: Oh.
0: That might make it a little easier.
1: Might be easier. Wait, no. I got it. Let me challenge. All right. Okay. Definitely one has to be Love Never Felt So Good by Michael Jackson.
0: Mm, that's a good one.
1: I can listen to that. And And you give me some inspo with Tyler. Like, I'm also going to have to pick a Tyler song.
0: Okay.
1: Because I loved his album that came out, like...
0: Was it Igor?
1: No. It's A Call Me If You Get Lost.
0: Yes.
1: That's my favorite album he has put out. And one of my favorite songs on that is... Sweet/I Thought You Wanted to Dance.
0: Yes, that's the other. Yes, that's a good one too.
1: That,
0: yes.
1: Give me inspo with that, because I love listening to that. There's so much depth.
0: That's almost 10 minutes, so that's that'll take up a good chunk of time.
1: For real, I could listen to that like over and over again. And for the third song, that's hard. This is hard. Well, you know what? I'm copying you right now. I'm going to copy you so hard you also have given me much inspiration. I'm going to pick What Do I Do by Kalapana.
0: Mm. Yeah.
1: I love this album to death. I think I could listen to it forever.
0: Yeah. Timeless.
1: It's timeless.
0: Timeless.
1: Because I literally just had a conversation with my sister the other day, and we were talking about like music we could listen to forever.
0: Mm.
1: And she was like, this album. And I was like, bro, you are so right. And I was like... Yeah, I was like, what do I do? I was listening to it today. Really, like, puts you in the mood. Yeah, I think those would be my three.
0: Okay.
1: We gotta make a post for that.
0: Yeah, we'll do that. Well.
1: That's it.
0: This might be it for this school year. I guess I'll just take a moment to say that, like, you know, we started Moonbeam together over a year ago now. And it's been like one of my favorite parts of being at Chapman. Just getting to like jam out to different music with you. Oh my gosh, she's looking for the sound effect. Okay.
1: Just
0: listening to new music, having our friends on the show, just like talking about the most random things. I feel like, it's so fun.
1: It's so fun,
0: so chill, you know?
1: Bro.
0: Exactly. That about sums it up. We're gonna carry on the show for another year.
1: Yeah, we are. 100p.
0: But you know, it's gonna be different with you not being around for every episode.
1: I'm so sad.
0: Yeah. Do you have any? Yeah.
1: It's gonna be different. I'm gonna miss it so much, and I wanna still be here for every show. But you know, we'll see what happens. But I agree. Like, this has been one of my favorite parts of going here, and every week, it's been a really nice like break.
0: Yeah.
1: I've been crying so much this week. Okay.
0: It's okay.
1: But I like every week it's been like such a nice break to just come here. Even though I'm like picking my songs like minutes before we
0: rushing in.
1: It's like the best, because like I'm like, ooh, like when you get in and you're here for the 50 minutes, you're just chilling. Mm-hmm. You're just having the best time.

0: with, and you know these artists that I'm talking about, because a lot of our friends, they listen to like
1: different stuff.
0: Yeah, so we have some similar tastes, which is cool.
1: But at the same time, we get to introduce each other to a lot of new stuff too.
0: Exactly, because we have similar tastes yet very different, but we also like love the same people, and I like really appreciate that, because I feel like it's really, I don't know why, but like it's hard to find people who like the same music or are as passionate about artists and songs. Like I feel like most of our friends are passionate about Alexander Hamilton, and I'm sorry, like I can't be doing
1: sometimes,
0: that.
1: Sometimes you gotta listen to Michael Jackson.
0: I'm like, bro, what are we doing? And every time I play something, they have no idea like who this artist is or whatever, and that's why I really appreciate you and your music taste and Chapman Radio been able to do this.
1: This has been so fun.
0: It's been so fun.
1: So, I hope you can come back as many times as possible. But I also hope that you find a job and that you don't have to, you know.
0: I know, but this
1: come
0: is so
1: here.
0: Fun.
1: But if you have spare time.
0: 10 p.m. Yeah. Showtime, I'll be down here. I'm coming. No, yeah. And I still want to be making graphics. It's my favorite thing.
1: I know. I'll probably be taking that over, I guess.
0: I know. Even though Eva was like, I have to make graphics. Oh,
1: no,
0: I'll
1: make her post.
0: No, it's chill. But yeah, I'm gonna miss it a lot, and I still hope to be around, and I want to be around. So we'll see. We'll see how it goes.
1: Yeah.
0: Yeah.
1: Well.
0: Okay.
1: I guess. Yeah. That's it for Moonbeam this year. We'll see y'all next year.
0: We'll see y'all next year.
1: Have a good summer. Happy graduation to all seniors.
0: Yay.
1: You can take us off.
0: Okay. Bye, guys.
1: Bye.
0: Love you guys so much. Bye.
1: Bye.
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0: titles, lyrics, themes, it's all connected. 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

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Student run since 1967, you're listening to Chapin Radio. 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

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Trying out interviews, what will they tell us? 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

0: then come to the next Chapman Radio guest speaker event. We'll be hearing from Sam Fragoso and Caroline Reebok, the host and producer of Talk Easy. 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I'm doing me regardless,
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4: 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Yeah.

Hey, you know that feeling when you tune in to Chapin Radio? 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

Been trying to talk to my sister about it. We joke a million jokes through the phone. Nothing funny about that home, but

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Student run since 1967, you're listening to Chapin Radio. 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

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Go, go, go, Saints! 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

0: Good afternoon, Chapman Radio and listeners. Thank you for tuning back into Rock Bottom Radio. I am your host, DJ Nat, broadcasting live from the Henley Basement, and this is our 26th and final episode of our charming little station here at Chapman Radio. As just a, you know, reminder, if this is your first or last time listening to Rock Bottom Radio each week, the concept of my show is essentially I would create a playlist based on a certain theme, vibe, or just general idea. And I would also take feedback from listeners, which is the most fun part. And then I would talk about why some of those songs fit the theme. And we featured a lot of new artists, a lot of covers, a lot of listener input. And the wackier it was, the better, because here at Rock Bottom Radio, we love the highs, lows, and everything in between. So for the last time, let's dive in. secret guest, would you like to turn on your mic?
1: Testing, testing.
0: Yay!
1: Oh, first try!
0: That's never happened before.
1: I had to grab a different pair of headphones, though.
0: It happens. Wow. That's, you know, today's a good day. Today's a good episode.
1: It is, yeah.
0: No technical difficulties.
1: No technical difficulties. I had a great coffee.
0: Yes. Shout out, Phil's.
1: And I was on time.
0: Yes, on time we were, yeah. Thank you to those for the 15-minute delay, but it was because we had Phil's. I'm so sorry.
1: It's okay.
0: So, wow, that's the last time I will ever have given that little intro. That's so fucked up.
1: That's fucked in the head, dude.
0: That's actually ill. That's so ill. Nothing Aww. Makes me more physically ill than nostalgia, unfortunately.
1: Yeah, that's real.
0: And, you know, I have been very nostalgic because, like hundreds of other people at the school, I am a graduating senior this weekend.
1: Woo! I know that's right.
0: Yeah, so reflecting a lot, I was just telling, oh, also Brooks with me.
1: Yeah, Brooke Fortis as my...
0: That's a guest today.
1: Yeah, that's a guest. Yeah. What's the name where you like put it in the form?
0: Oh, you're like Broke Fartus.
1: Yeah, I'm Broke Fartus. So
0: yes, a many many time featured guest.
1: Yes.
0: We love her here at Rock Bottom.
1: Aww.
0: But we were just talking earlier about what it feels like to celebrate such a big milestone and move on, and it's, I'll be honest, really fucking weird. It doesn't really, I don't think I will fully process it until a while from now.
1: Yeah, when you're like, oh, I'm supposed to be going back to school at this
0: time.
1: Yeah,
0: in the fall, probably, I think. Yeah. I'll be like, what? What?
1: Meanwhile, I will be, so I still got another year.
0: But, you know, that's okay. School, chilling. You know, it has its parts that I'm definitely very excited to be done with. Mm-hmm. And there are other parts that, you know, like, I think I just like the idea of, like, going back to school in the fall.
1: It's routine.
0: Yeah.
1: I like the comfort of routine, and when there's no routine, it's a little scarier.
0: It
1: I
0: is.
1: Think.
0: Yeah. You just don't really know what to do with your time. Mm. And I think I just love, the beginnings of new things. Like starting something new, like starting new classes. And but also I think what gave us that comforting feeling about school is you start new classes and new things, but you also got to see the same people.
1: Mm-hmm.
0: So there was also a sense of

0: comfort in that. And everything from here on out is just going to be new and completely different.
1: Yeah.
0: And, you know, that's, it just is.
1: Like, there can be good and bad parts of that.
0: Yeah. But, so,
1: all new.
0: You know, it's the appropriate occasion to be feeling all of these things. And I thought, who better to reflect myself silly with than the person that has seen the worst and best parts of me and probably knows me the best outside, not even outside of my family, because you do know me better than my family. But, you know, the person that's known me longest outside of my family. And that is my best friend.
1: Hey, best friend.
0: So, yeah, I mean, for sure, this station, Rock Bottom Radio, has just had a lot of highs and lows in itself. I remember my first ever broadcast, which I didn't do it for too long. I've had three seasons here. So I started last fall of 2024. And I remember my first broadcast went so bad because I couldn't figure out how to, like, I had done the boot camp training to learn how to, like, upload songs and everything and get a radio DJ going, and then just day of, I like forgot one step, and that therefore just like catapulted into a series of disasters, and I didn't know how to do anything. So I was 30 minutes late to my phone test start, and I was like crying. I was like, I don't know what to do. Like, this is so embarrassing. But we eventually got on, and there have also been times where I've brought in other guests. Specifically, it's happened to my friend Shivani, like every single time she's been on here, for some reason, just her, like, the songs won't upload, and I'm well, I look stupid. I look like I don't know what I'm doing. But yeah,
1: thankfully,
0: so
1: that it's not happening today.
0: Exactly. Today's a good day. They know. The station knows it's my last day. It's it's giving me kindness.
1: Aww.
0: But we've had lots of highs on here. I think every single conversation I have had with a guest that I've had live, or just like reading off of your guys' forms, has been such a highlight of my college experience. And I wish I started as a freshman, but I didn't, and that's okay. It has been, you know, really rewarding either way. So, yeah, I think today Brooke and I have compiled a list of very special songs. And the theme is kind of just your DJ Nat's going out with kind of a bang. I would say these songs are kind of like some of these, at least, are kind of the essence of who I am, and where I've been. Who knows where I will go?
1: Yeah.
0: You know, I think music, like, a lot of my music taste is very representative of what I've gone through and just who I am. And I think, I don't think there's a lot of artists that I haven't, that I no longer like. I think I just start to like more and expand my little, like, library of artists that I know and listen to, and I think that's really cool.
1: Yeah, I was scrolling through Spotify when you were like, oh, like, pick out some songs, you know, for me to add to tomorrow's, like, queue and stuff. And I was like, okay. And I was looking through, and I was like, bro, this shit's taking me back to, like, middle school Brooke music taste.
0: Yeah,
1: like, just going through so many different phases, so many different parts of myself, as well as, like, because, like, who am I without music kind of thing? Like, music is such a big part of me and always has been throughout my childhood. And as I go, you know, as we're in adulthood, I was about to say, as we're going into it, bitch, we're adults.
0: We're here.
1: We're adults. it's just always such a meaningful part of, you know, my everyday life.
0: Yeah.
1: And I was like, wow, just taking me back through all the genres and all the ages of Brooke.
0: Yeah, really I think since I've had Spotify, since I was a very young preteen going into teen, I've made playlists for, like, every occasion possible.
1: And I, like, rarely delete playlists,
0: too. No, they're all there. Which, like, fun fact, I feel like one of the first things I remember about Brooke when we became friends in sixth grade was also finding out that she grew up on, like, dad rock. It's just, like, bands like Boston.
1: Raised
0: Right. Yeah. And it was awesome. That's definitely how we bonded. And, you know, we did choir in high school, as I've mentioned several times. And I think music is just integral to who we are.
1: Yeah.
0: And it always will be. So even though I will not continue this station past this day, Rock Bottom will live on in other ways. You best believe I will be annoying on my Instagram and just share songs all the time.
1: I love that.
0: But, yeah, I'm really excited. These songs do, the way I line them up, they do get progressively sadder, I realize. So towards the end, I would maybe pull out, like, a tissue or two. But, yeah, I'm really, you know, you'll listen to them. We'll talk about some of the memories we associate with them. And all these songs, in some form or another, I was realizing, are kind of about change and letting go to start something new, or even just being very nostalgic and reflective. So totally fits today's theme. But

0: before into that, I just wanted to say a quick note. Another friend and I were talking about this the other day, and I think it's very, and also you and I were kind of talking about this a little bit just like 20 minutes ago, when talking about like how productive we are in a day and like our routines and stuff. But we were saying that, at least like my personal belief is that, and I kind of want to have this as a motto post-grad, but like our success isn't necessarily defined by like, or sorry, our worth is not defined by success. And I think that's really important to remember, because now that I'm graduating, I'm like, oh, what have I accomplished the past 4 years that I can say I'm extremely proud of? And I am proud of a lot of things, but I don't want that to just be like the only thing I take away from college and my life. I think what makes people so interesting is just how they evolve into themselves. And if I can take anything away from Chapman, it is that I've become a little bit more myself. You know, I still like, I'm proud of a lot of things I did. I wish I did some things. I also wish I did some things better the way I did than the way I did them. But at the end of the day, I still don't fully understand who I am, but I have a better grasp of it. And I think that's really cool. And
1: that's,
0: I think
1: really
0: that's
1: cool.
0: What,
1: that was beautiful.
0: Thank you.
1: College graduate here.
0: But I just think,
1: talk
0: like,
1: about writer. You know? Like, come on.
0: No, but like that's just something I've been thinking about. And I think when I listened to these songs making this playlist last night, that's just what I felt. Like,
1: yeah.
0: I am excited to get to know myself more and get to know the people I love more and people that I haven't even met more.
1: Yeah.
0: I think that's just, you know, what is it? What's the phrase? Like, life is a marathon, not a race. So.
1: Oh, yeah.
0: Here we go. As we continue to redefine ourselves, let's take a look into Brooke and Natasha's past. So first up, we have an artist that I don't want to speak for you, but I feel like we both kind of weren't super into this artist prior to seeing him in concert in 2022.
1: Mm-hmm.
0: Like,
1: yes.
0: Everybody fucking knew who One Direction was.
1: Yeah. I was a One Direction girly as a kid.
0: Okay.
1: Let's be so for real. I did have a Niall doll.
0: Okay. Oh my god. Oh, just kidding. Never mind.
1: I do not talk about that with anybody, but I guess it's
0: so now she's just broadcasting.
1: It's now
0: it
1: on
0: publicly.
1: Public record.
0: Yes.
1: So, okay. But
0: wow.
1: Yeah, Jackie had my sister. She had a Zayn doll and I had a Niall doll. Oh. And we had One Direction like pool towels. Like, it was very extra. But I was very much a One Direction girl because all my friends were as well.
0: Yeah.
1: So
0: yeah,
1: it was just like, kind of that like girlhood, you know, finding community in being a fangirl. So
0: yeah, that's fair.
1: Which I still do now.
0: Exactly.
1: Like, it's still
0: it's
1: very
0: really
1: much
0: fun.
1: Part of me. Who am I if not a fangirl? But,
0: there's nothing wrong with liking things that everyone else likes.
1: Mm-hmm. Yes.
0: I knew who all these people were. I knew who this band was. Like, it's, I know a lot of their songs because it was impossible to not listen. Like, they were just everywhere.
1: Yeah.
0: And once Harry Styles went solo, I remember, like, a lot of my friends were really into him. So we, like, I would just listen to his songs, like, in the car with them or at their house. And I think, Fine Line I do really like. Like, I've been listening to it more now than when it came out.
1: Mm-hmm.
0: I think he's really talented and he's a very charismatic performer, but I was never really like, at the time I wouldn't have gone out of my way to go pay to see him in concert, especially because I knew they were fucking expensive.
1: Yeah.
0: But I don't know if you want to tell the story of how you got a hold of these tickets.
1: Yes, these tickets specifically. I have a very rich family friend.
0: Set the scene.
1: Very rich family
0: friend.
1: We
0: just graduated high school. It's 2022.
1: 2022, graduated high school. It's my grad party. And this family friend is like, here, open this envelope in front of everybody.
0: No.
1: And I was like, okay.
0: Why do people do that?
1: Well,
0: I hate
1: just,
0: when people
1: I can't.
0: Do
1: I just can't.
0: Do you want to open my gift in front of everybody?
1: Yeah,
0: here?
1: So they can see how much better it is. And
0: bro.
1: And it was.
0: But
1: it was
0: like,
1: in the long run.
0: God.
1: But, you know, don't do that. I open up and it's two, not just like nosebleeds. It's two tickets in
0: the pit
1: to see Harry fucking Styles on his Harry's House tour.
0: Yeah.
1: Insane. And a lot of other people were like, are you fucking kidding me? Like, they were freaking the fuck out. And I was like, thanks.
0: Like, thanks.
1: Which
0: cool.
1: is so terrible. It's such a terrible thing. But, like, I didn't listen to Harry Styles. I was in the same boat as you. And so it was supposed to be for my sister and I to go. Because, you know, family friend. And then my sister had dance, you know.
0: Yeah, flash forward the concerts in, like, early November, I think.
1: It was, like, right before my birthday. It was,
0: oh,
1: like,
0: just kidding.
1: Late October.
0: Okay, yeah.
1: Or right... maybe right after. I don't fucking know. But I think it was late October.
0: Middle of
1: and
0: fall.
1: I was like, you know what? I'm going to also bring someone who's kind of about Harry

0: styles. And then we left and we were like, we've been changed.
1: Yes. I remember, like, I was just sitting on my bed in my dorm room freshman year doing homework. And then she calls me and she's like, do you want to come see Harry Styles? And I was like, yeah, I got nothing going on that night. Yeah. But, like, super casual.
0: Yeah. And also, yeah. I think leading up to it, I didn't know I had pit tickets, actually.
1: Oh.
0: Like, we got there? The GA line. And I was like, wait, we don't have, like, seat numbers. Why don't we have seat numbers? So I asked... one of the security guards, and I'm like, are we in the right line? He's like, yeah, you have GA. I'm like, what does that mean? And then we walk into the Kia Forum and we're maybe not even 10 feet from, like, one of the ends of his stage.
1: Yeah,
0: like,
1: bro's right there.
0: Yeah, he was right there.
1: Yes,
0: insane.
1: I could, yeah, it was really insane. And, like, I remember Brooke and I had tried listening to Harry's album, like, the week. We usually do that. We, like, binge that artist leading up to the concert. So I was like, yeah, I can get behind some of these songs. Mm-hmm. But, you know, here to say, as many of you know, just seeing an artist in person is so much different than listening to them. Like, just seeing how they perform and just the vibe of being in a concert with people that also really like this artist is really cool. Yeah.
0: And he has a very good, like... He's a community of fans as well.
1: Yes.
0: Like, it's all, you know, his whole thing. Treat people with kindness and stuff. And, like, his fan base is very much, like, following that. It's not very, you know, for the lack of a better word, like, a toxic fan base as well. Mm-hmm. So it was really nice to
1: go. No, it was awesome. And I like, we felt a little awkward in the line because the girls around us were, like, freaking the fuck out. Yeah. And, like, live on Harry Styles since 2007 and blah, blah, blah. And we're like, we're just here.
0: Yeah.
1: But, you know.
0: I had a Niall doll when I was little, so I don't know. I don't know what I'm doing here.
1: But, you know, all that to say, it was a fantastic concert. We left after being like, okay, yeah, he's really cool. Mm-hmm. And, like, a lot of the songs were just, like, performed so fucking well.
0: Yeah,
1: it was amazing. We were mesmerized. One of the best nights ever.
0: Yeah.
1: And so anytime I listen to a song from Harry's house, I just think back to that time in my life where it was like we had just finished something really big, which was high school. Mm-hmm. We're like starting a new part of our lives as young adults, and it was really great. So without further ado, this is Satellite by Harry Styles.

0: And that, ladies and gentlemen, was my favorite song by The Cure ever, which is Pictures of You. Allegedly, Robert Smith was inspired by having experienced a house fire, unfortunately, in his life, and finding old photographs of said damaged house, kind of just creating a song around that. As someone who gets super emotional around looking back through pictures, like, I will go through my camera roll very often and just be like, oh
1: yeah,
0: oh,
1: I always watch my like Snapchat year ago today's, and like I'll send you like, yeah, hey look, 8 years ago today we were farting around in choir or something, you know, like it's really cute.
0: That's, oh wow,
1: oh
0: oh,
1: you got it, oh you got it, oh don't cry because it all cry. Wait,
0: that's,
1: don't do that,
0: crazy, don't do, wow, that. I'm not gonna think about it.
1: Anyways, moving on.
0: Up next we have a song that wow.
1: It okay. It okay. You got it. You want me to take over? Okay. So this next song, I actually don't know what the song is. So
0: yeah, let's have you like fake describe a song that's completely different. This song, I was going to say, it's okay.

0: because it's, I'm never going to say it's okay the same now.
1: It's okay.
0: Okay. This next song is it's a break from the emotional tone we've got going on here. So don't worry, guys. But we'll be back to it soon.
1: Yeah.
0: Fret not. This next song I wanted to include because I have not featured it yet, and it's in the entirety of Rock Bottom, I believe, but it's really good. I discovered it, this band is just really iconic. I discovered them my freshman year. I remember, like, listening to the song, and I was like, what the fuck is this? This is really cool.
1: Yeah.
0: Because they were just very, like, moody. This song is extremely moody, and then this was right before Brooke and I discovered Inhaler and got really into them. Yes. And then I found out that they did a cover of this song, so we love them even more. And it was really fucking cool. But this, I mean, this entire song is kind of just about, like, I would say it's a little bit on the nose. It's literally just, one of the lines is, I don't have to sell my soul, he's already in me, referring to the devil. Mm. And I think it's kind of a cool topic around, like, fame and self-worth. I don't have nothing else to say other than that. I just really like the Stone Roses, and this is my favorite song by them. I don't know if you've definitely heard it because it's been on our blend.
1: Mm-hmm.
0: Brooke and I have had a blend going for like 5 years straight now.
1: Yeah, it ranges. That's
0: it does.
1: For sure.
0: We put it on this morning on the drive here, and it would go from like an instrumental from the movie Kajillionaire by Miranda July, and then it's like by Pitbull.
1: Yeah, Hotel Room Service by Pitbull, and then the song from Sing that I play for my younger brother. So
0: right, younger brother.
1: Yeah, I'm not singing Golden Slumbers in the car. Like, it's fine.
0: She knows every lyric.
1: Yes, I do.
0: Anyways, this is the song I was probably most obsessed with spring semester of 2023, and this is I Want to Be Adored by the Stone Roses.

0: And there was a new song I bet none of you had heard before.
1: That's a pretty niche
0: song. Who is that? Do you know who that is?
1: I don't know. Some guy from Stranger Things, I think.
0: Love you, Joe.
1: Yes.
0: It's on my lifelong bucket list to go to one of your concerts one day. Mm-hmm. And it's going to happen for us. I just feel it. Speaking of feeling, do you have those?
1: No.
0: Next song I chose is... So, I had listened to this band a little bit in high school. And this song particularly, it's like, I don't even know how to describe it. It's not like something crazy happened, but it just for some reason, it like is very vivid in my head. But it was freshman year as well. And I was with one of my freshman roommates, shout out Delaney, great music taste. Mm-hmm. And she's a dancer. And her younger sister's a dancer too. And she was watching, I think her younger sister was like, in middle school or high school at the time, and she was going to like some dance competition. Mm-hmm. So Delaney was watching it live from her laptop. Yeah. And her sister chose this song, and I was reading on my bed, and I look over and I'm like, oh my god, what is that song? It's so beautiful.
1: Yeah.
0: And she's like, oh, it's like the song that my sister chose for her dance. And for one, her sister was dancing really beautifully and it matched the song so well. And I was like, oh, I love everything about this song. It just sounds really like it just sounds what I think hope feels like. Yeah. And I remember sending

0: it to you after. Mm-hmm. And I think this was around the time that something big was happening in your life, and you told me afterward that you kind of associate this song as being like, well, I guess I'll let you take over. But the song is Warm Glow by Hippocampus, if you're familiar with it.
1: I am very familiar. Yeah, this was a time where I had a close family member pass. I think it was summer 2024, where you sent it to me like maybe a couple weeks prior. And I listened to it and I was like, yeah, that's pretty. And then I kind of like kept listening to like very upbeat like rock stuff to kind of distract me with some things. And then that song came on and I just was like, whoa, dear. So I do associate it with hope and like moving on, like post grief, but also another part of it being like, Natasha has crazy intuition of sending me that song and just like sending me, because like we'll send each other songs all the time, and like, you know, oh, this is like, just earlier this week we were sending like songs like, oh, this song I feel very human, which is like, it's so silly, but like it's really not, like it is very meaningful to me.
0: That's the point of music.
1: This song is just very important to me, and I listen to it whenever I'm missing said family member, and it's very comforting. It is what hope feels like, and also I think it's like just overall just a very comforting song.
0: It feels like a hug.
1: Warm hug.
0: And very warm, which perfect segue, because this song is in fact called Warm Glow by Hippocampus.

0: So Brooke and I just finished levitating.
1: Yeah.
0: I don't know if you walked by the, if anyone walked by the Henley Basement Studio, we were just like floating in the air, twirling.
1: Yeah. I was standing on the chair doing like a, just going in circles.
0: That was beautiful. Yeah. Complete tonal shift, but I am trying not to put two extremely excruciating songs back to back. So our next song, in tradition of the rock bottom sort of structure, I usually like to feature either a listener input or a cover, usually a new artist. I've been plugging a lot of new artists as of recently, but I wanted to feature a cover of a very well-known song by a very well-known band, and that is, well, first I'll get into the band that's covering it. So my good friend, our good friend, Izzy Watts, yes. Shout out Music Girl, she's killing it out there.
1: Yeah.
0: I remember like 2 or 3 years ago, she would take us a lot, when she lived in Southern California, she would take us a lot to like small shows at like House of Blues or the Observatory, or like other parts of Orange County, because she's just in the music scene. And her producer at the time, / manager, I forget, he was playing, he was in this band. So this band, from what I understand, formed in San Juan Capistrano years ago. Like, the founders are like fathers now. And they like have kids and everything, and they've just like, they get together every like fucking 7 years to make music together. So it's more of like their passion than like their direct job.
1: Yeah.
0: Everyone in the band like works in music separately, and they all come together, and I think just that's very evident that they're all just friends, and they like, they love music and they love having fun. And they're called the Grumble. Which is a very strange name.
1: Sounds like a Sesame Street character.
0: I am curious to know how they came up with that name. Yeah. But we saw them live, and I was like, oh, they're kind of fun. Like, yeah, I like them. I don't even know how I would describe. Let's actually look it up. Wait. I looked up the Grumble. It's a cartoon character. Maybe that's what they're named after.
1: Not Sesame Street, though.
0: Guess not. Like, they're... Yeah, like indie and indie rock and alternative pop.
1: Yeah.
0: Anyways, I like saved one of their songs I liked in particular, and then a few years later, I'm dating the person I'm dating now.

0: And
1: shout out
0: Yo Mikester. And this song, one of their songs comes up, and he's like, wait, I really like them. And now it's one of his favorite bands. Oh. Like, he loves this band. Oh. He listens to their albums all the time, and he thinks it's, he has literally said it's one of their, his favorite bands now. So it's super funny. And I found out, he didn't know this, but I knew this because I'm cooler than him. But this next song is a cover they did of a Smashing Pumpkins song that I was really obsessed with my senior year of high school. And that is Perfect. So buckle in for the Grumbles cover of Perfect.

0: All right, guys, I hope you enjoyed that as much as I know Michael is right now at his job.
1: It okay, Michael.
0: All right, so enough of the fun stuff. We're going back to the emotional.
1: Shit.
0: I think for this episode, as it's been clear, we've talked a little bit less about the band, because these are pretty well-known artists, and more about, like, our memories associated with them. This song, I mean, this band just, like, I don't know what's, like, in their fucking food that they eat every day, but, like, they just know how to make you cry.
1: Yeah,
0: They are just so in touch with their emotions, and this song is, like, the instrumental. It's not even the lyrics. It's just the instrumentals make me feel so existential. Mm-hmm. And I found this song, fall semester of senior year of high school. And, you know, it's not the same as, like, losing a family member, but I remember this was, like, the day after my childhood dog passed away, and I was so sad.
1: Natasha, that's your family member, by the way. Like, that's okay to be sad about.
0: She was older than me at the time, which is crazy.
1: Yeah.
0: Shout out, Cookie.

0: Cookie, we miss you, Cookie.
1: And you know, that was like the first like big sad thing that happened to me in my life. I was like, yeah, fuck my parents. That wasn't even sad. I was six. I didn't care.
0: I was thinking, I was like, well,
1: no, whatever. It was my dog.
0: It was the dog. That's real. That was like when I was eight and I had a similar thing with my grandma's dog and I had a family member pass, but I was more sad about the dog. Like Abby, little Abby the Beagle. Anyway.
1: Losing a dog, like losing a pet is just so sad. It's like they're just so innocent and they love you their entire life. And that's that. You know, they can do no wrong.
0: Mm-hmm.
1: So, but you know, this band just deserves so much credit into what they do. Mm-hmm. I guess they're a duo. Are they European? Yes, they're French. Of course they fucking are. Fuck
0: French.
1: You guys. Fuck you guys.
0: Fuck the French.
1: Yeah, but this song just like, I don't. Words don't suffice how much this song, what it makes me feel. I don't know if you have anything else to comment on this song in particular.
0: Very much, it's weight, right?
1: Yes.
0: Yeah. Part of me, it's like very, like, oh my God, like you said, existential crisis kind of thing. But then also like, just wait for like what life has in store for your future and in store for you. Like just wait because it's. It's just beginning, kind of thing, you know?
1: Get out of here.
0: So, yeah, my bad. But, like, that is what I think of when I hear the song as well. So it's, again, I think another hopeful song, but not without the, you know, oh, my God, existential crisis.
1: Yeah, yes, I think, like, it sounds very somber, and I like that because there's so limited lyrics. Mm. It's just instrumental. A lot of those songs tend to be open to interpretation.
0: Yeah.
1: So, yeah, I have the same feeling. I think this song feels like you're transitioning to something that you're not sure what it could look like.
0: Mm-hmm.
1: It's very scary, but yeah, I think the word weight holds a lot of weight.
0: Whoa.
1: Weight holds a lot of weight.
0: Whoa.
1: Okay, we're done speaking. We're not philosophers. This is Weight by ME3.

0: So Brooke is very mad at me that I decided to play that song.
1: Yeah, that transition was, like, actually evil. That was the devil, by the way. That was so... I got so mad.
0: I've seen the devil. I've seen the devil.
1: Bro, I swear. Whatever. Girl, whatever.
0: Anyways.
1: That's me when I listen to Phoebe. But also...
0: I'm so happy she's making new music, but I'm insanely jealous that she's been playing... I don't know if you've heard, she's been playing, like, small concerts in towns and making people put away their phones so she can play unreleased music.
1: Yeah.
0: Fuck all those people. I want to be that person. Why am I not there?
1: Yeah, that's
0: why has it become unfair. Orange?
1: Life isn't fair.
0: But, you know, as long as she's making music, that's all I care about.
1: Yeah. And also, like, we're by LA, so we get everything else, I guess.
0: That's true. We're, like... literally halfway points between both LA and San Diego.
1: Yeah.
0: So
1: yeah.
0: I guess I shouldn't be complaining, but here I am.
1: Yeah, it's okay.
0: This next artist is, what to say about Sir Conan, you know?
1: Conan!
0: This is off of his album Kid Krow, which I do have on CD.
1: Yes.
0: Crazy. Yes. Even though I don't have a CD player, but you know, it's solely for the nostalgia.
1: You know how many CDs I have in my car that does not have a CD player?
0: No.
1: Yeah, it's like oldies, like dad rock.
0: Oh, wait, that's awesome. Just for decoration.
1: Just for decoration, yeah.
0: Yeah, that's awesome. I should keep this in my car then. But you chose this song to put onto our playlist.
1: Yes. It's, which one?
0: It's Little League.
1: Little League, aw. This one, once again, just makes me think of... my childhood and our childhood, just like
0: Brooke
1: being,
0: played Little League.
1: Yeah, no. I wish I did, but I did not. But it just has very childlike whimsy in the song, and it always makes me feel like it makes me feel good in the sense of like reflecting back on my childhood. Like it makes me remember the good parts of like when we first started being friends and we were playing outside and, you know, riding around on scooters, almost getting hit by cars.
0: Oh my God.
1: You were putting a stick bug in my hair and I got pissed off. But like overall, it's like, it is good. It makes me reflect on the good parts.
0: No, just to preface, like Brooke and I had the best childhood. Like I think I would consider myself a bit of a...
1: Hello?
0: The phone?
1: The phone is ringing.
0: Did you hear that?
1: No.
0: I swear the phone was ringing.
1: Whatever.
0: Maybe I'm going crazy.
1: It's okay.
0: Someone wants to call in. Hey, guys, come on to Rock Bottom Radio.
1: Oh, my God.
0: We're not going to have you. But anyways, Brooke and I had the best childhood. I feel like I considered myself a bit of a late bloomer into transitioning into, like, teenagehood.
1: Me too.
0: I still feel like a child. I don't feel like I'm 22. I feel like
1: I'm
0: barely
1: 17
0: 18.
1: Right now. Yeah. Yeah.
0: Yeah. But I think I'm... grateful for that because it meant I didn't grow up too fast and we were like 13 or 14 still like hanging out outside and just doing God knows what.

0: And I'm very grateful for that. Like, that was just such a huge part of growing up for me. Mm-hmm. And, you know, I'm so glad we were kids together.
1: Me too. And going outside making stupid musical.lies.
0: Oh my God. Yes, the musical.lies.
1: Yeah. Because we had, like, younger siblings too. So, like, I think for me, having a younger sibling and, you know, an even younger sibling now, like currently today,
0: who does play Little League, right?
1: Who does play Little League, yes, he's actually pretty good, but
0: okay,
1: we got some problems with the other kids. I might have to beat up a first grader, so we won't get into that, but I think just having younger siblings kind of slows the, like, aging for an older sibling for me personally. Mm-hmm. Like, I didn't grow very quickly, I feel like, from middle school to high school, because, like, my sister, and I was like, eh, I still want to be, like, a kid. So I'm gonna have that childlike whimsy for as long as I can, for as long as socially acceptable.
0: And I think we should all still have it.
1: Yes.
0: That's what makes life amazing. Mm-hmm. Also, if I haven't revealed, Brooke's little brother is, in fact, the intro to the show.
1: Yeah.
0: So shout out Waylon.
1: He
0: does an amazing job.
1: Uh-huh. He did a great job. Rock bottom dude. So I recorded that, and he's turning 7 in a couple weeks.
0: Going. And guess what his birthday theme is, guys?
1: Guess what, guys? When he's turning from 6 to 7 on June 7th on 6/7.
0: Yeah.
1: He's having a 6/7 themed birthday party. Even though what
0: that'll look like.
1: It's long over. It's long over, dude.
0: Not, like, for him.
1: Not That's for okay. him. Yeah, it's okay.
0: So we're gonna play a Conan Gray song, and then after that, I am gonna play a song that fucking devastates me. And maybe we'll talk about it after, but it's just, like, my favorite Ethel Cain song ever.
1: You're doing this to me.
0: I think Brooke and I, having both grown up, her more than me, but both growing up in religious households, I think just really does something to us.
1: Yeah.
0: But before we get to that, here is Little League by Conan Gray.

0: And I will not apologize for subjecting you to that song, because that is my favorite Ethel Cain song ever.
1: Yes.
0: And she is the most recent artist that I've seen in concert. She was amazing.
1: Bruh.
0: So that was that was like an ethereal experience.
1: Religious experience.
0: Yes, it really was. Like, I am not a religious person, but that was a religious experience. I just real quick on Ethel Cain, love her. She had a much more complicated relationship with religion growing up, and she's also not a part of that anymore.
1: Mm.
0: Especially growing up like Southern Baptist. That's insane. I could not handle that. But I think the way she's talked about it in her music and talk about it in life is kind of saying, like, yeah, it's not a part of me or who I am or my life anymore. Or it's not a part of my life anymore, but it's still kind of a part of who I was. Mm-hmm. And it's still, like, I can't really imagine, like, I can't continue my life without it in some way. Like, it's always going to have influenced a part of me.
1: Yes. Like, it's important that I was raised with that. Like, it did shape me who I am today, even though it's no longer a part of my life.
0: Yeah. Now. Like, I personally don't believe in a lot of the stuff I was indoctrinated with, but I think there's just so much relating to that, and like people's like my relationships with people and just how I think about like the universe and the way things work out, that I'm like, oh, I would be lying if I said it didn't like fully influence the way I think.
1: Yeah.
0: But anyways, that song, it doesn't conclude the album Preacher's Daughter, but it's, I think, the second to last song. And it just concludes this episode very well, because, guys, what a wild ride it's been.
1: Oh, my gosh.
0: It has been a very cathartic episode this afternoon, and even more, the best of experiences, getting to be your guys' DJ for three seasons, not in a row, because I did take an off season last spring, but it's been amazing. I obviously wish I started sooner, but that's okay. And you know, I think I've come a long way. We've come a long way. I am far from tech savvy. Like, I can operate the board and do basic stuff in here, but like, I would still have a long way to go. But, nevertheless, I think I've grasped a better

0: your understanding of what it means to like enjoy broadcasting, how important broadcasting is. And my favorite part about being a part of Chapman Radio was just learning what other people my age listen to and why they listen to it and why they feel so deeply for those kinds of artists. Mm-hmm. And just getting to know you guys has been really great. So thank you to those who tuned in every week or even just for a single episode. It means a lot to me. And thank you, Brooke, for joining me today.
1: And thank you, DJ Nat, for having me.
0: A great way, a perfect way to end my career here. No, my time here. Yes.
2: You're going to DJ after this, right? You're just going to go around and DJ at like raves and stuff.
0: And by DJ, like I pull up and I only play sad shit.
2: Yeah, you're going to pull up and be like, all right, everyone, put your hands up. Ethel Kane starts playing.
0: There's definitely a niche for that. So thank you guys for tuning in. I hope you resonated with the songs as much as we did in the studio today. Mm-hmm. And no more reminders because this is the final episode, but you know, it's been a real one. It's been a great, it's been awesome being DJ Nat. Rock Bottom Radio will live on forever. And to those of you that tuned in when it was Tuesdays at 1 and then Thursdays at 4 and now Thursdays at noon, thank you. So signing off officially, but always here in spirit, this is DJ Nat from your favorite show ever, Rock Bottom Radio, and you're listening to Where'd All the Time Go by Dr. Dog.

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0: 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Hey, tell
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3: 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Oh, fuck. Oh, man, it's out of label. It's out of

0: Well, I sure missed you. I'm back to serve as your one and only source into the scandalous lives of
1: Chapman University.
0: You know you love me. XOXO.
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0: second. Can you hear me?
1: Can speak again. Okay.
0: Are we good?
1: Hello, hello.
0: Hello. Okay, bet. Let's do it.
1: Hello. Okay. Let's do it.
0: Boom, boom, boom, bing, boom, boom, boom, boom.
1: Do anything for cloud. I'm not playing the music video.
0: Run up.
1: Script to the penthouse, Miami Beach. Script to the penthouse, Miami Beach.
0: Turn up a little bit more.

0: okay. Yeah, no, okay, there we go. Get into it. Okay. All right, well, this is Jam Culture.
1: Welcome back, guys. Time. One last ride. This is DJ J Finn.
0: DJ Mo.
1: And we're back. Mo, how's your, I guess, finals week going?
0: It's good. It's all papers, but I'd honestly much rather prefer in-class exams, to be honest.
1: Really?
0: Yeah. I procrastinate my papers. They're all pretty much done, but
1: Would you say you have a kind of a procrastinator, kind of like
0: for papers?
1: Going to kind of work
0: for
1: out?
0: For papers, yeah. I don't like doing it. I mean, they've been done for a little bit, but I just keep going over and over.
1: Trying to make it perfect.
0: Yeah.
1: Fun fact, DJ Big Mo actually wrote a essay about the Red Wedding from
0: that is true.
1: Game of Thrones.
0: I actually changed it to Ned Stark's beheading. But
1: oh, did you really?
0: I changed it, yeah. But I still enjoyed it. Yeah, it was a fun ride for sure.
1: Where does Game of Thrones go on the tier ranking? Is it an S tier?
0: Yeah. 100%.
1: 100%.
0: I put it up there with like Breaking Bad, Attack on Titan.
1: How good is Attack on Titan? Oh, I still haven't watched it yet. I'm curious.
0: Attack on Titan is still the best show ever.
1: Is it really?
0: Yeah, it's better than Game of Thrones. It's better than Breaking Bad.
1: I don't think it is. I need to watch it.
0: I think it's a very good intro anime for guys who don't watch

0: anime because it's that good.
1: Really?
0: If you ask anybody who's seen the show, they
1: will
0: go crazy.
1: Is the show over? Are they still putting out content?
0: It's done. It's done.
1: It's done. How many seasons are there?
0: There's four.
1: Four seasons?
0: Yeah, there's four. It's actually, it's not that long. I mean, you can binge
1: it. Is it 20-minute episodes?
0: Yeah, it's like 20-ish minutes.
1: I may potentially watch that on the way to Europe. I may just honestly download a bunch of them.
0: You
1: got to
0: get into it. I mean, it starts kind of slow, but once you get like halfway through season one,
1: it gets really good.
0: Yeah, you're hooked.
1: Isn't that also like Jace's favorite TV show?
0: Probably.
1: Or is he like,
0: it probably is. I mean, his is One Piece, but I bet you he'll say it's like Attack on Titan still S tier.
1: Really?
0: Yeah.
1: Damn, I need to watch it. I feel like, I don't know, I never really watched like a bunch of animes growing up. It just never really was my thing. But, because I've always like my favorite shows, like stuff like Breaking Bad, Sopranos, shit like that. So,
0: I never got to the Sopranos.
1: You should. I feel like you would like it. You think Tony Soprano's aura is just like untouched.
0: I bet, honestly.
1: Man. All right, should we talk? Should we get into it?
0: So, for this episode, we're going to be talking about favorite memories. We're going to ruin Fido pretty much. Like.
1: Yeah, basically, Fido's going to be going down, down the drain. No, honestly, I think, you know, I think a good reflection piece, I think we could talk about like our favorite memories and whatnot a little bit later on, but I think for this one in particular, I think we should talk about kind of, you know, some of the stuff we were able to gain through these past 4 years because it's just been so monumental to us. And I'm just kind of curious, like, in what aspect do you feel like you've grown the most since you've been at Chapman?
0: Well, maturity is probably too broad of a characteristic.
1: Yeah.
0: Definitely maturity, definitely patience.
1: Really?
0: I just think how to deal with people. What would be a word for that?
1: Like your communication skills?
0: Not so much communications, but like dealing with difficult people,
1: like
0: or how
1: EQ,
0: to
1: EQ, I guess.
0: Yeah, maybe like emotional. What is it, emotional intelligence?
1: Yeah, EQ.
0: I would say probably that for me. I mean, obviously on top of education and, you know, actually learning and intelligence stuff like that. I would say my emotional intelligence actually has probably gotten substantially higher. What about you?
1: It.
0: What about yourself?
1: Dude, it's funny. I mean, you kind of took the answers out of my mouth. I think it's funny. So where I came from, I went to high school with at an all-boys school, about 600 kids in the entire school. I graduated with 80 kids. So like I kind of like grew up in an environment where everyone kind of knew each other, and like there wasn't a lot of different personalities. It feels like everyone's kind of sheltered and like kind of in this like little bubble essentially.
0: Yeah.
1: So I came to Chapman, and it kind of, obviously it's not like, you know, San Diego State or Arizona State, but it's still, you know, a good amount of people. And I remember just kind of learning how some people operate, just because where I'm from, it's a very sought out area, and there are people who come from, you know, very privileged families. But I think like when I got here, like where I went to high school, there wasn't at all. Like, it was like, I grew up with a bunch of kids who didn't really come from a lot, but like I came here and you see like this whole just kind of grotesque amount of families who are super wealthy, and these kids come here, and then kind of opens you to this kind of audience where you're like, whoa, like, you know, this is kind of pretty remarkable, especially in Fido. And so I think it was really unique just to kind of see that different personalities. I feel like I gained a lot of, you know, understanding how people operate, the decisions that they make, and how they go about things. And I feel like for me personally, that was definitely a huge, not a huge adjustment, but it was definitely like somewhat of like a learning curve, just because how people operate. And I think you're kind of like in the same boat as me for that as well.
0: Yeah, definitely. No, I mean, pretty similar situation, but out of the Midwest. So pretty, I mean, I went to a public school, but definitely just a very average suburban area of Chicago.
1: Mm-hmm.
0: Was not, I mean, it wasn't not wealthy, but no one there had a net worth more of like $2 million. Like, like that, you know, like it's not nothing like you see out here. So when I got here, it was, I don't think I really understood it until like maybe even my sophomore year. I don't think I understood how much wealth, how much money these kids had.
1: Yeah.
0: Not that it's everything, but I think it's interesting to be around and to find your place in a school like this. And I think I really struggled with it even more in my later years, like in my junior and senior year. I think I don't want to say anger, but I think I definitely had some
1: animosity.
0: Some, you know, and it's not really something that I've enjoyed in high school or even now, is to be surrounded by a bunch of rich people. I've always felt like I don't really belong in that audience. So I think I really had to combat that here at Chapman and kind of find my place.
1: It's interesting you bring that up, because I feel like a lot of times you notice that a lot of kids that connect with other kids and like they're good friends, a lot of times they're from kind of the same financial situation
0: somewhat
1: at
0: each
1: other. Because I know a bunch of people, like, you know, taking certain people from our fraternity, for example, they're all kind of intertwined. And some of the

0: those people, obviously, like, there's some, you know, people who are somewhat of an outlier, but it kind of, I feel like there's like a connection, because like, think about how many kids in our fraternity went to a prep school and how well they all connect.
1: Yeah,
0: they kind of like are like, yeah, like that, you know. Yeah. And so they like peanut butter and jelly, and so
2: yeah,
0: it's kind of interesting to kind of see that. But
2: yeah,
0: yeah. Should I put on a song?
2: No, it's okay. I mean, I'll throw this on.
0: To Frank Sinatra.
2: Yeah, Frank Sinatra.
0: My way.
2: Man, I mean, so what do you want to go into? Do you want to go into memories? Do you want to go into like?
0: We could go into anything. You want to go into memories?
2: Just anything, you know, anything that comes to your mind.
0: Yeah, I mean, I don't know. I think it was kind of this podcast was intended to definitely be kind of just reflecting about college, and I started it off kind of with the intent of kind of like going over some, like, you know, personal growth, because I think that's pretty valuable, because I feel like you kind of go to college to figure yourself out. But I do want to talk about some memories and talk about some of the funny situations that me and you've had,
2: yeah,
0: been a part of. So to kind of, for some context, so me and you met Midnight, right?
2: Yeah,
0: it's kind of funny how we met.
2: Yeah, we didn't. I mean, I didn't really know you before Midnight.
0: Yeah, I
2: don't think we rushed together.
0: I think we like went to a Dirty Rush event. We saw each other once.
2: And, but
0: like,
2: I probably thought you were in the chapter or something. Honestly,
0: yeah. And then we started pledging. You weren't the biggest fan of me.
2: I mean, I wouldn't say that. I don't think I was the biggest fan of anyone, to be honest.
0: That is fair.
2: I don't think it was a you thing. I think it was like a general thing, where I was just kind of trying to find my way. But
0: yeah, and then that one night it took place, and we got pretty close.
2: Yeah.
0: And then it's been kind of all up ever since. It's kind of crazy to think about how different this school has been, though, from freshman to senior year. Freshman year, I just remember always at Hamsteak, you know, running around, just being an idiot.
2: Which, and, to be fair, though, I am really glad that we had that experience. Obviously, I know you are, too.
0: Yeah, for sure.
2: I think that we just did it so well those first 2 years that we got it all out, too.
0: Because
2: I think you see
0: hard,
2: guys now, maybe, I don't know, maybe they just require more. I mean, because they were with us doing it freshman and sophomore year, but we grew out of it, and I don't know why we grew out of it and they didn't, really, or even just for the fraternity.
0: Yeah, I mean, I think it just depends. I think it's just kind of really situational, because I think, like, some guys, like, I know, like,
2: I mean,
0: you know,
2: I think Korea was a big thing for you, and I think
0: for sure
2: me being involved in, like, the UN and just kind of outside sources is always important. I think, like, really, the advice that I wanted to give to the chapter for Senior Wills was to, like, diversify your friends and diversify clubs, you know. Because that really is the most important thing. And I think you see with some of these guys is they don't have anything else other than this chapter.
0: You know what's funny? That's actually really interesting to bring that up. Last night when I was talking to Asher, we had a conversation, and he was asking for some advice, and I was like, I'll be honest with you, my best piece of advice is whenever you're on campus, whenever you're at a bar, whenever you're at a club, try to meet as many people as you can, because you get more of an understanding of how people are, and you're not only able to, like, make a connection, sometimes you're able to make a friend, right? And as silly as that sounds, like, I'm not saying try to be friends with everyone, but I don't know, I feel like for me personally, I've kind of put it, like, that kind of initiative to go out and meet people on my shoulder. I kind of had, like, a chip on my shoulder. I wasn't trying to meet everyone while I was here, just because, then again, that's how I was raised. But I think for me, like, as you get older, especially in college, you start to kind of figure out who your, like, real good close friends are.
2: Yeah.
0: And I feel like for me, if I would have just kind of just had my head down and I would just kind of just been a part of the fraternity, like, I don't know if I would be here. And I feel like, you know, kind of, I feel like it almost limits you a little bit.
2: 100%.
0: And
2: I think this is a literal study that has research to it, but I think something about being in the fraternity gives you kind of a hierarchy on people, and you think that even with other, I remember when I was a freshman and sophomore, I would just be like, oh, that's a beta, like, you know, screw that guy, like, whatever, like, or like, oh, they're not in Greek life, like, oh, whatever, like, I don't need to talk to them. Like, that's so not true. That narrative is, they couldn't be more false, and that couldn't be more damaging to limiting your experience as a person.
0: Totally.
2: To gain maturity and other perspectives, because you will not grow that way. And if I followed that path, you know, I wouldn't have gone. I wouldn't have studied abroad. I wouldn't have joined
0: done
2: these
0: the
2: clubs.
0: UN,
2: I probably wouldn't have taken this work and stuff. So I am thankful in hindsight, of course.
0: Yeah, I think, like, I don't know what your parents told you, but, like, for me, like, I was very skeptical on going to college. And then the number one thing my dad told me about

0: college. He was like, Jack, it's not about what you learn inside of the classroom. It's about what you learn outside of it.
1: Yeah,
0: pretty similar. How you deal with people, how you communicate. And that kind of clicked with me. And, like, you know, wrapping it up, you know, obviously, I mean, our time here is coming to an end. And, I mean, he kind of nailed that one on the dot. I mean, that's literally my past 4 years. All I've been doing is kind of, you know, talking, chatting, you know, understanding people, understand their motives, what they do. Because Chapman has definitely does have some diversity to it with certain people, for sure. And I think, you know, to be the best person you could possibly be, especially from a business standpoint, it requires you to be able to understand and be able to effectively communicate with one another.
1: Mm. I mean, especially with AI, obviously. I mean, especially with jobs that are able to technically be replaced, you have to kind of be able to sustain your work outside of the actual analytics of it, you know?
0: Exactly, yeah. I mean, the analytics are taken away, and, like, at the end of the day, people are human. People want to have conversations. They want to feel a certain type of way whenever you talk to them. And so I think that's, like, the number one thing. And I think everyone you talk to, whatever industry you go into, like, obviously you talk about what you're doing with your work and you ask about their work and understand it. But at the end of the day, like, you know, that may be their work, but that's not their lives. Like, everyone has lives. They go home, they have a family, they have kids, they have pets, they have responsibilities that are outside of it, they have friends. At the end of the day, everyone's human. They just want to kind of be able to grow and enjoy life in any capacity. And so I think it's very interesting to kind of ultimately see how it is, because when you're networking, you feel like you should be, like, a certain type of way, just ask about work, show this off.
1: Yeah.
0: And in all honesty, you should really just be trying to get to know someone and make them feel a certain type of way, because I frankly believe that's going to go a lot farther for you than just trying to be a guy who's what's the answer to this, that, you know? And so
1: I mean, I was kind of thinking to myself, like, you know, I was going to ask you this question that I was kind of reflecting on myself of, like, do you think you did it the right way? Like, are you, like, do you think you did these 4 years the right way? And I was thinking on it, and I was like, you know, like, there are so many circumstances where I fucked up, and, like, within the classroom, outside of the classroom, like, there's things I regret and there's things I did wrong. But the answer to that question is I do think I did it right, honestly. I wouldn't do it any other way, truly.
0: Yeah, I think, to add to your point, though, I feel like how you said, you fucked up, I feel like that's exactly what college is for, though.
1: Yeah.
0: You're supposed to figure out. You're supposed to fuck up.
1: And I think
0: supposed to have the answer to everything.
1: Yeah, but it's very authentic to make mistakes, and I think kids almost are scared to make those mistakes.
0: Totally.
1: And by not doing it, it's hindering them. So, you know, they may walk out more, like, clean cut, but in the end, they're not learning those experiences.
0: My whole thing when I came to college was to maximize whatever that I was doing. And, like, make sure, like, I mean, I told you about that book, The Four Agreements, you know, always try. Yeah. I think that goes a long way. I think if you don't try it, something, you're going to regret it. And that's, like, with anything.
1: Mm-hmm.
0: And so for me, like, do I regret it? I do obviously regret, you know, certain scenarios and certain situations I wish I could have changed. But overall, I think the way I approach college, the way I lived it from, like, an academic standpoint, like, obviously I could be better at academics, but I feel like for me personally, how I approach, you know, the real estate club and how much that's impacted me, I think that's been something I'm very proud of and put a lot of work into it. And same with kind of, like, the friend stuff, you know? I mean, obviously there's sometimes you wish certain things could go a certain way, but, I mean, frankly, I think the past 4 weeks, and I think we've talked about this, I think it's been some of the best 4 weeks of college.
1: Yeah, I have to say. And I think, I mean, this weekend probably is going to be the highlight.
0: This weekend,
1: I'm really excited.
0: So much fun.
1: Yeah, I really am. I think I have really good expectations for this weekend, obviously.
0: Yeah, of course. I mean, I think when you become so close to so many people here, it's very valuable, and you cherish the fact that you're able to have those people around, the people like your parents, your cousins, your uncles, aunts, like all that kind of stuff. And I think seeing those kind of, like, be able to, you know, kind of cross over together, I think that's, you know, one of the most, you know, valuable and cherishable things you can have.
1: Yeah, well said.
0: Appreciate it, man. I'm curious. So, what are some of your favorite memories of college?
1: Boy, I was thinking about that. I mean, it's weird that one specifically doesn't jump out to me.
0: Is there ones that come
1: I have stuff. I mean, academically, I mean, if we're talking like achievements academically,
0: how about this? We do

0: we'll do something that's related to like academics, and then we'll go into like fun.
1: Okay. Yeah. So I mean, I think going to New York for the UN was really cool. I'm really proud of that. I was really proud of, scheduling the banquets, but I think I was more proud of getting guys to do Iron Fives.
0: Like that was getting really you to cool. do Iron Fives. I really admire that.
1: I really loved that. And the fact that no one has been able to do it since, I think is, it says something. What else? Those are kind of the two. I mean, like the philanthropy was a really big deal to me for a very long time. Study abroad, I mean, I could go on forever about that. That's not necessarily Chapman, but
0: such a cool experience.
1: Yeah, I would say those are probably my big three.
0: Yeah, I think those are great ones. Yeah. I think the philanthropy thing really spoke a lot volumes too, because I feel like that was a time period where I feel like there's some stuff going on in your life and you're trying to like kind of navigate it.
1: Yeah,
0: and then I feel like you kind of committed to this, you know, identity of, you know, you're going to be someone who had a plan and had a vision, and you went about it. And I feel like the thing is, I feel like one thing that all leaders, at least good leaders, have is they're going to be the type of people who will do something before someone else will. Like they're going to actually abide by their words. And you did that with the whole Iron Five thing. And so, yeah, really, that's a really admirable trait. I think for me personally, I think the Korea thing was so neat just because I remember my freshman, sophomore year, I was just kind of thinking about myself and I was just looking at all my surroundings. And I remember I was just like, I feel like I'm not doing anything. And for me, I'm like a guy, I think you kind of know this, I can't really sit still until maybe later. And then I was like, okay, what are going to be the ways I can, you know, get a leg up from everyone? What are the advantages I could do? And I remember sophomore year, I had no idea really what I wanted to do. Funny enough, Pete Ritchie was kind of the one who really encouraged me to look into real estate. Got into real estate.
1: I remember that, yeah.
0: And then I fell in love with it. And my junior year, I remember, it's funny enough, Jace actually was like, you should check out the real estate club, because I thought it was a little bit BS at first, funny enough. And then I remember I talked to Sorano about it, and Sorano was like, yeah, you should check it out. I'd love to have you. And then me and him hit it off, and that was kind of the first time I took, I guess, a really huge, a pretty big leadership role in that capacity. I mean, obviously, like, I'd be vocal for sports, but I wasn't in, like, ASB or anything that required kind of, you know, a vocal leader like that. And then where I did that, and I just learned so much about myself and what it takes to not only command a room, but gain respect from others, and also, too, more importantly, how to do good for them.
1: Yeah.
0: And that's something I really took a lot of pride in. And then I remember, you know, everything that followed with that, I mean, getting that internship my junior year, that was such a hassle. I think I told you about all that and how that whole thing went down. That was a lot. That's probably the one thing I'm about. We'll say Korea is the thing I'm most proud of, you know, for sure when it comes to the school. Like, I mean, that was, you know, took a lot of pride in that, and I'm glad I did.
1: Yeah, I mean, it's a major achievement, obviously. I mean, what, it's the biggest club on campus? Or I mean, yeah, it's impressive. I remember when I was doing my panels for admissions, I would mention it all the time to business majors and stuff.
0: Oh, really?
1: Yeah. I would say that it was a real strength of Chapman is real estate.
0: I appreciate that, man. Thank you. I didn't even know that.
1: Yeah. Man, I mean, we have unlimited just weird stories. I don't even know.
0: I got a good one. You was one of my favorite memories of us, and it's not like retaining to like anything like with really like alcohol or partying. You know what's actually one of my favorite memories is sophomore year skit. I thought that was so much flipping fun with me, you, Jace, Chase P. It was grown ups.
1: I was Chris Rock.
0: You're Chris Rock. Yeah. I was David Spade. Yeah, that was one of the funnest. Well, I mean,
1: when you think about the people in that, it was all of our best friends, really. I mean, it wasn't really anyone that we didn't. I mean, not that we don't like anyone, but like everyone there was a really good person. Like, I enjoyed spending time with them.
0: I think the one thing about that we had is we had fun. And I think, you know, a lot of times stuff like that gets very strict. And some people are like, you got to do this, that. And it's like, it's not really like that. And we would just go there. We would dance. Obviously, we'd take it seriously, but we would also have so much fun.
1: Yeah, but it. The way, I don't know who was leading it.
0: It was me.
1: You were leading it that year?
0: You remember that? It was supposed to be me and Jace.
1: I cannot believe that. I literally can't even accept that Jace was involved.
0: It was supposed to be, well, I led, like, I got, like, McKaylee and those coaches there and stuff like that.
1: I just can't believe Jace. Okay, well.
0: And then I remember I organized it, and then, you know, obviously Dom, so like, Chase B, Nathan.
1: I love those guys, man, really.
0: Man, I do too.
1: I really do miss those guys, seriously.
0: I text Chase B every now and then. I talk to him a bit.
1: Yeah,
0: he's a perfect

0: was LA, I think so. It was hard for me when they left, and then that was the big one. I don't know which was the bigger one, actually. I mean, I think I started kind of caring less and less once they left. What the start of our junior year.
1: For sure.
0: Because they were just like, they were Fidel to me. Like, those guys was it.
1: The thing that I admired so much about those guys, it's like, and they weren't like necessarily like the people, like I wouldn't say necessarily I looked up to them for like work, because I don't feel like they were obviously, some, like, I mean, Dom was very ambitious, but like the other guys may have not been, but they were someone who were so, when you're with them, they were just fun. They wouldn't, you know, go do anything crazy. They wouldn't be like jerks to people. Like they were someone that were easy to be around.
0: Yeah, like the thing is, they also didn't put people down, especially not in the chapter.
1: Oh, never.
0: They would never do that. It was Jesse. Well, they did it for Jesse, like, or whatever.
1: But
0: like,
1: it wasn't dumb, though. It was.
0: I know.
1: Like,
0: I'm just saying, like,
1: it would be like worse.
0: It would be like a reoccurring thing where they would like make a joke about Jesse, but it was never like. It seems like now it's like everyone. It gets a little bit, you know, like everyone has a little punch that they get every now and then. Dude, that was not the way it was. I not never ever got a joke made about me ever. You know.
1: Yeah, and if it was someone, it was probably like someone our age. It was like a sophomore or something. Like I mean, that. Would it be like
0: nowadays? It's like every time there's something in the group chat, it's like kind of poking fun at someone.
1: Yeah, it's, they were just easier to talk to. They were like, honestly, they were good people. Those guys.
0: Yeah,
1: I really, honestly, that whole for almost the majority of that class, they were all like really just good people. Like not even guys in the bikini. Like I loved Adam Alicali. I loved Sam Birdy. Sam Birdy was great. Course. Shout out, you're big. Marcelo was awesome. Yeah. I really liked him. I mean, there was just like a plethora of people.
0: It seemed like they had like a sense of like empathy too. You know what I mean? I feel like I don't remember who was treasurer or whatever, but like I feel like they understood. I'm just speaking like specifically on the financial situation of stuff. Like,
1: oh, it was Reed.
0: But like if you went to them and you like, he would get it. He wouldn't like push you. He wouldn't. Like track you down, so, like he would be like, "Yeah, you're good. I understand."
1: They were expecting me to pay like $1,200, and like one. I'm like, dude, like that's just not how it goes.
0: Yeah,
1: and I just remember, they were just some really, and also like Jess. I mean, that whole class was like,
0: yeah.
1: I think that I think the thing is, it's like, it's funny because I feel like the seniors and I guess you could say like Dom and Chase P's class. They were kind of similar, I feel like, to a little bit some of the younger guys. I feel like some of them, like, they kind of remind me a little bit of, like, Toby and those guys a little bit in the sense of, like, how close they are with their friends.
0: Yeah.
1: I think that's something that's kind of really cool. But I feel like our class were just kind of just, we were just all kind of just, like.
0: Yeah. I don't think we're, yeah, no. I wouldn't kind of say
1: just, like, douches, but.
0: Yeah.
1: Like, I'll call it how it is, you know?
0: Yeah.
1: But, I don't know. That was a really fun time. I loved that skit. Was so much fun, actually. I think about
0: that was
1: it.
0: A good point. I wouldn't have thought that.
1: Yeah, I just thought that would be something that could be fun. I mean, I remember, like, I will say, like, sophomore year, like, the jungle parties.
0: I know. It was just so fun. Like, it was just so fun. I mean, now
1: you
0: when
1: have
0: I
1: the care in the world.
0: It's just like, I don't know how to explain it. Like, now when I go to a Fido party, it's almost like, kind of like, there's externalities involved or something. Like, I don't know, just something. But, like, at a jungle party, you would just show up hammered and then just go and dance. And then it was, like, everyone you saw was like, oh, it was, like, all good. Like, there was nothing to worry about.
1: Vibes were good. Yeah. And, like, it was just, like, I don't... It was just an experience where it's just, like... You would walk in there and you could just feel, you just felt free to be like yourself. And like,
0: I feel like you also like could let go of some stress. Like that was like real, like drinking and partying. Like
1: that was like actually a fraternity. Like,
0: yeah. Where
1: house.
0: It was like, but like, it was just like good vibes. Like you could just kind of have fun.
1: I feel like that was kind of like my, like in terms of like, that was kind of like the time where I actually felt like I was in a fraternity, you know?
0: Yeah.
1: That was just, like, so many... Like, I mean, like, even the house, like, obviously, like, you would have, like, issues with, you know, whoever and whatnot. But, like, I mean, like, I just felt like living there, it was literally just, like, four frat dudes. It was dirty.
0: Yeah, you kind
1: people
0: of accepted
1: always,
0: it for what
1: would always
0: what it
1: be
0: was.
1: Over.
0: That's
1: you
0: the thing.
1: Do anything about
0: the
1: it.
0: Thing about that house is you accepted it for what it was. Like, I feel like our house now, we, like, try to make it classy and stuff. But, like, it doesn't work because it's four guys who are, like, you know what I mean, fundamentally, like, don't really care. But, like, we kind of put on, like, a front where it's like, we can't have people over. Like, we got to keep the dishes and, like, we like got to do all this stuff clean. But it's like, like, no one's really doing it, so there's no point. But, like, at Jungle, it was just, like, it's just whatever.
1: But it was one of those things, like, when we moved to that house, we kind of knew we were never going to do any parties or anything like that. Like, that was kind of very clear with us. Like, I think we, like, I remember me, Jace Fenn, and AP were all talking about it. It's like, that's never going to, it's not going to happen. And

0: hindsight, I kind of do wish we kind of did do a little bit more. I mean, not having parties, but like having people over and stuff like that. Just because it's like, you know, I don't know. I just enjoy kind of like that, you know, hospitality.
1: Yeah. Yeah.
0: And I think that like it was fun, but I think, you know, by I don't regret it by any stretch, but I don't know. I will say that this has been a great house. It's crazy. I've been there for 2 years,
1: mm-hmm.
0: which is kind of crazy to think about.
1: Yeah.
0: But I just have remember that Jungle House and we'd be over there. You remember that one time Miles got that, where we got that bird?
1: I do, of course. Yeah, it's such. Why did he have that? What was?
0: So it's funny. I'll tell you a funny story.
1: I remember
0: the
1: videos, and I remember like
0: yeah. I just remember. So Connor, I wake up. Connor like comes up to me, he's like, "Yo, let's go get a bird." I was like, "Sweet." So he wants to go get a bird from like Petco or something like that. Mm-hmm. He gets the bird and he puts it in the room right next to mine. Because remember I had that room where there was nothing there. Yeah. And I remember it would just
1: Whose
0: be there.
1: Whose room was that supposed to be? Was that Miles? Or
0: no, so that's how the house... It was supposed to be Miles' room. And
1: for Pete, because Pete went to the back house.
0: No, so it was supposed to be Miles' room. Pete was going to have set Miles' room. But remember, like, Miles texted, it's like, got this, like, opportunity that came up, want to, like, you know, like, get him invest all my time and energy into it. And then I remember.
1: So you guys could have had someone move in there.
0: Yeah. Like, it was, because I think I mentioned it to you.
1: Yeah, something like that.
0: And you're like, nah, like, I'm good.
1: Yeah, I don't quite remember, but something like.
0: Yeah.
1: Because I was moving out of Davis, but I went to the K.
0: Yeah.
1: Huh.
0: But because remember Adam was gonna move in there?
1: Something like that, where he was like homeless for a little
0: bit. It's like he like was living in the shack of Hamptons.
1: He was literally like homeless.
0: Yeah, I just remember that, and I just remembered like Pete goes to the back house, he's like, why not? Let's get like an AC unit, like it'll be chill.
1: Yeah.
0: Honestly, smartest thing he could have probably possibly done.
1: Going in the back house?
0: Oh, for sure.
1: I agree. I mean, he still got messed with, but it wasn't his own.
0: Because like, the thing is, if you lived at the house, you just got to come to the conclusion that you're not falling asleep till like 2 or 3 a.m. I'm being legit, like,
1: that's,
0: seriously.
1: That's crazy. Like, I don't even know.
0: The person that would wake up the earliest would be Pete. And like the thing is, it's like,
1: yeah,
0: Pete would try to go to bed and like he can't because he's getting like fucked with by all these people.
1: Like every night.
0: Because he used to do jujitsu at 5 a.m. And so he would try to go to bed at 9 a.m. Everyone would like mess with him, do all that shit. And then he was like, all right, I can't do this. I'm just going to move to the back house.
1: Uh-huh.
0: And I'll tell you this, like, this is how it would go. Like, so I would wake up the earliest besides Pete, and I'm waking up still at like 10.
1: Well, I mean, you're 11. There with Kapishki and Rev, yeah.
0: And Kapishki, he would lay in his room all day. He would not leave his room unless he was like, something was going on. And then
1: that's
0: Rev.
1: So good.
0: Who honestly, Rev's one of my closest friends. He was honestly one of my favorite roommates at Jamin.
1: Of course.
0: He was like obviously dirty, but he is one of the. I loved living with him.
1: Yeah.
0: And I just remember he would legitimately be up to like 4 or 5 a.m. and like come out like at 1. Yeah.
1: Oh my god.
0: And I remember too, like over the summer. I'm not trying to name drop, but like he would go to bed at 6 a.m. and not kind of come out of his room till like 6 p.m. I was like, I never seen that.
1: I would just lose my mind.
0: Oh my god! I would have a total fit. Yeah, but that's like the thing you gotta realize living in a party house, especially like it's not like a. It was the thing about Jungle that was.
1: No, it's not a big house.
0: It's not a big house. It really isn't. It's probably
1: same
0: like,
1: size as our house, probably.
0: It's probably like 20. I think it was like 2,100 square feet. I could look it up. And
1: it's a beautiful house, by the way.
0: Oh my god, that backyard. You remember like when we have people
1: whole
0: over
1: thing
0: like
1: is
0: doing
1: beautiful.
0: Pool? Oh my god, dude. That was
1: it
0: so
1: was
0: much fun.
1: Beautiful.
0: That's like the one thing I wish we took more advantage of is like having people come over like and just
1: dude,
0: hang out.
1: If us four or whatever, like we figured out people to live in Jungle, like
0: remember we talked about it?
1: Yeah, I don't quite remember what the conversation was, but
0: well, we're gonna live there and then
1: just the house is just nice.
0: Like, the reason we didn't live there was because Fenton, like the bike. No, like dead ass. You don't remember that?
1: I do. I mean, it's not even that far. I don't know. I mean, I don't know. Well, because I also was like, well, I don't have a car either. Like, I'm going to have to figure something out.
0: Yeah.
1: But
0: well,
1: I was like,
0: I probably realistically would have drove you or like, I guess in theory, maybe because it could buzz. But I mean, obviously, you can't do anything about it.
1: It's not that far. I'm just saying, like, really not that bad. Yeah. It's probably like, I mean, it's probably like a 25-minute walk, but.
0: Yeah, but also, too, you can carpool, like, Jace. Like, the thing is...
1: Jace doesn't drive it anymore. Paying for gas.
0: Well, wasn't the group supposed to be, like, me, you, Jace,

0: in every situation. Withers
1: Alpha. Yeah, Withers a fucking. That would have been actually fun. No, actually, you know what it was going to be? It was going to be me, you. This is what it was actually going to be. It was going to be me, you, Jays, Fenton, Wheeler, AP.
0: That would have been. That's a different story.
1: That would have been crazy.
0: Swapping AP for Rockwell?
1: Well, do you remember that? Because, but then that whole dilemma came up with everything. Wheeler and then like AP. Yeah, and he's like. She was like telling people.
0: Whatever. That's good.
1: Yeah. What about like the past 2 years? Like, what are some of like the
0: favorite
1: funniest
0: memories? It's just like, I don't even, I'm literally blanking. I mean,
1: obviously it's not really a memory because we're kind of living in it, but like I feel like looking back, these past 4 weeks are going to be pretty like cool to look back at.
0: It's just a good way to end it, honestly. Yeah. Like, it's just like good vibes. There's been no issues. It's just been good vibes.
1: Oh, do you know what actually was a pretty cool memory?
0: Yeah.
1: Us and Big Sir.
0: Yeah, for sure.
1: That was pretty sweet.
0: Did we only do that once? Did I only stay with your family once? No, I was.
1: No, you were
0: there. I was
1: there
0: twice.
1: The Ducks game where we drink Cutwaters at my house.
0: That was awesome. Yeah, I forgot. Yeah, that was the same.
1: Yeah, that was so much fun. Actually,
0: I gotta bring it back, man. Oh, I'm excited for tonight, man.
1: Oh man, yeah, I'm
0: excited. That's crazy that that's tonight.
1: Should we get some Cutwaters tonight?
0: We'll do something.
1: Let's do some Cutwaters.
0: I think I could do it,
1: dude. This is our last night.
0: No, I know. I'm just thinking about
1: going out to the bars.
0: Yeah.
1: Like, I'll probably come back, obviously, for my sister next. I'll definitely be back.
0: That's going to be such a good time. So we got Maggie, her two siblings. You got me and my sister.
1: Oh, her siblings are going to be out,
0: both
1: too?
0: Both of them are going. You and Eva.
1: And Reed. Is Rockwell's brother coming?
0: Oh, my God. It's going to be crazy back. I'm thinking about the bars. Oh, my God.
1: We low-key may need to start pregame at, like, 7:30. If I'm you, I'm texting.
0: Well, my family gets here at, like, 5:30.
1: Well, I'm supposed to have a dinner. Well, dude, so here's something crazy. I'm supposed to have a dinner with my family at like 5:30.
0: Honestly.
1: My mom just texted me, accident, woman barricaded herself in her car on I-5, 3-hour delay.
0: Oh, my goodness.
1: I didn't know I'm going to get dinner with them.
0: What was I going to say? Honestly, though, the way I think of it is like, let's be real. I think the pregame is going to be so fucking fun. So, like, that's going to be, you know what I mean?
1: Dude, I'm just going to envision us. Like, I can't wait to, like, see you guys all at that table. You guys were, like, all dancing or whatever.
0: Yeah, we got to claim that table. That's so funny that we always get that table.
1: We got to get there, like, at 9.
0: Yeah, I'm fine with that.
1: You know, I think that's going to be the move. Because I'll tell you this, it's just going to be max effing capacity. Straight up,
0: it's gonna be insane. I'm going straight to the D. I'm not even going to Paul's personally.
1: If I go to Paul's, well, here's gonna be the
0: it's gonna be so packed at Paul's.
1: The whole dilemma is gonna be if my sister can't get into the D.
0: Oh, okay. Well, that's a different story.
1: I think we could probably get her in though, because Reed's 21. I love how I'm talking about this like right now, like life, but no one's to see. Yeah, I'm going to for sure. Like, I feel like that's. I don't know. I'm close to Eva. I love Eva. Eva's she's fun to be around.
0: I don't think I've ever like drank with my sister. Like more.
1: I don't
0: than,
1: think
0: more
1: I
0: than
1: really.
0: Ha-
1: actually, no. My sister see me absolutely just.
0: Well, that's different because like you guys go to college together.
1: But it's funny. I feel like every time it's either one vice versa. One's either completely one's just absolutely him.
0: It's tough because I don't want to be like. I don't know. I think I can control it.
1: Wait, so Haley's gonna come out too?
0: Oh, she's coming.
1: Oh, let's go.
0: She's coming. I don't know. I don't even know. Yeah, bro. We'll see, man.
1: Wait, so do like Ryan? Maggie's
0: Xander
1: sister
0: and
1: Xander. Are they?
0: And
1: do they have the plan going out?
0: Yeah, that's what she was talking about in the gym. Kylie,
1: is
0: Rockwell,
1: Kylie still in here?
0: Rockwell's brother.
1: Is he 19?
0: Rockwell's brother.
1: Dude, like, by the way, I hate to be that guy. They're not going to get into the D.
0: Yeah, I don't know.
1: How's Ryan? Is she 19?
0: The plan was for us to go into the D, and then someone goes out with like Maggie's ID, and then with someone else's, like, gives it to them. So they have a real IDs. So they're not going to use fakes. They're going to use real IDs.
1: That's not actually a bad.
0: Yeah, I mean, it's literally
1: perspective
0: like
1: whatsoever.
0: It's worth a shot. I really wish like Finney's and like 1886 and stuff was open just to like spread it out. Like, imagine like being able to go to Paul's and like go crash at Finney's, get like nachos.
1: Oh,
0: like,
1: my God, dude, that'd be so sick.
0: I don't know why
1: sick.
0: They don't stay open later on certain nights.
1: I'm surprised they don't.
0: On Thursdays,
1: I'm surprised they don't have like a diner or something like that. Like a diner where you can just go there like 12 p.m., yeah. like 1 p.m., just get like a coffee, like some chicken.
0: I mean, I think about tenders. Like Pizza Press, because

0: I don't know how late they're open, but I know they do like pitchers and pizza. But it's like, yeah, just when you're drunk, that you just want like cheap food and cheap beer. If
1: there would be like a diner there, and yeah, I could get like some chicken tenders, like a burger with like a coffee or so. Oh my god, dude, that'd be like perfect. But I don't know. That's gonna be a fun time.
0: It's gonna be great.
1: What about your what's a good story from? Just trying to think of the
0: freshman year.
1: What's your favorite story to me? I'll do my favorite story of you that I was a part of.
0: I'm blanking, man. My favorite story of you. I don't think it was anything freshman year. It had to be later when we were a little bit closer, you know what I mean? Because that's when we got really stupid. Like, we just would do the dumbest stuff. Give me some, like, I don't
1: it's
0: know.
1: It's so funny because, like, there's so many stories.
0: It's all inside
1: but, like,
0: jokes.
1: It's,
0: that, like,
1: no,
0: because,
1: like, I'm not like, the jokes, like, we make, like, when I, like, wake up and I, like, walk into, like, the living room.
0: It's
1: and,
0: mostly
1: like,
0: just, like,
1: stuff
0: boring
1: say,
0: stuff. Like, it's not really, like,
1: well,
0: crazy
1: it's
0: stories.
1: Not even boring. I mean,
0: it's just,
1: so
0: like,
1: funny,
0: stupid
1: like,
0: stuff that we do together. It's just, like, just trolling Habibi last night. Like, stuff like that. Like,
1: that's a good story. I'm trying to think of someone, like, in particular.
0: I'm blanking.
1: There has to be, like, one of us, like...
0: I mean, the when we were in your house drinking to Luzi that, like, went to bed, that was so... I mean, that was just, like, our relationship. Like, we literally just got hammered after, like, the Ducks game in your childhood house. Like, put on Luzi, and then we just, like, went to bed at 20 minutes. I was like, yeah, I'm going to bed.
1: Oh, I remember that, because I stayed up. I, like, watched the movie.
0: Yeah, because I was like, all right, bro.
1: Did you ever have shotgun on that cut water or whatever? Like,
0: I don't know what we were doing, bro. We were just, like, because it was spring break, I think. And we were like, yeah, it's spring break. Like,
1: I don't know why this came to my head, but remember that one time we were at Newport, and we saw, Or like Josh Allen, that thing killed me, actually. I don't
0: that
1: know why,
0: good.
1: But that hilarious.
0: That was good.
1: That was a fun time. We were just being absolutely just complete idiots.
0: The Terrifier was a good story. When I brought you over, I was like, this is the best movie ever. It's like, actually, the worst movie.
1: I remember, I was like,
0: we were like,
1: what
0: the hell?
1: Yeah, that was pretty insane.
0: You know what? My favorite memory of you, this isn't really like a funny story, but my favorite memory is when we were throwing a fight out party, and this is when Peyton Laredo, like, I don't really know how to describe this situation. I shouldn't say her name online, sorry. But this girl I was talking to, like, I don't know what situation it was, but it was bad, and, like, I kind of got screwed over or something. And then I stayed home from the party because I just felt like shit. And I remember, like, I was sitting outside of my apartment, like, in, like, the Rose Garden or whatever. You brought me a Diet Coke.
2: Like, yeah, it gets better, bud.
0: Like, No, seriously. That was really kind. I was like, wow. Like, that was... Because no one cared. Like, I don't even... No one really knew about it. Like, no one cared at all.
1: Yeah. I was there for you. I think
0: that one was tough for me.
1: It was. I mean... When you get integrated into chat, man, especially when you start talking to, like, you know, different people and whatnot, like, a lot of stuff kind of circulates.
0: Yeah.
1: And I kind of know how you operate. Like, I don't know if you really want me to say this, but you kind of like to kind of do your own thing a lot of times when stuff like that kind of takes place. You kind of don't like every now and then you will, but I remember you were telling me you're like, I don't really want to talk about this. And I was like, you know, what's like another way I could cheer him up? And so.
0: Diet Coke. Where were you? You were at like a grad party or where? You were PP or something?
1: No, I didn't even know where
0: I
1: was.
0: No. You were like.
1: I was?
0: Where were you? You were somewhere that had like snacks. I don't remember where it was.
1: No, I bought that Diet Coke. I didn't just like.
0: Oh, really?
1: I didn't just. No, I bought it.
0: Okay. I'm just trying to remember because I remember you.
1: I was like, took a Diet Coke.
0: No. I thought you were at like a graduation party or something. Like
1: no,
0: somewhere.
1: No, this was like. Sophomore
0: I know,
1: first
0: but
1: semester.
0: I don't know why. It doesn't matter, but I was just remembering where you were.
1: Yeah.
0: I remember where you were coming from.
1: I don't
0: from.
1: Know. That was I do remember that.
0: Yeah.
1: yeah, we have so many also just stupid stuff. I feel like the wedding was obviously that was
0: something for sure.
1: Trying to think of like our formal memories.
0: Oh, I mean
1: Vegas is
0: I was going to say the Pi Phi formal was just notorious for some reason. Like, we both
1: just suck.
0: I didn't even know. Well, that was hilarious. But for Pi Phi, like, we didn't even know that you were going to be there, I don't think. Because I went with Schiebler. And then we're just both of them, like, literally, we've never even met these girls before. We're both like,
1: oh my God, I forgot. Because I was the one with Jewel Reader.
0: Yeah, because.
1: Oh, I shouldn't be saying
0: that. Yeah. Because neither of us, like, knew our dates. We were just kind of there. Yeah. And then, was that the night. I think that was the night that I first had tequila or something like that.
1: No, because I remember I see you there and you're with Schiebler and you're like at like the corner of the table. You guys date, and then you're like,

0: I'm not gonna lie to you, I'm blacked out right
1: yeah,
0: now.
1: Yeah, I forgot.
0: And then we take that one photo, and then like it's us. We're just
1: oh
0: like,
1: oh my god, dude, I looked so different than then.
0: Yeah, that was like with your Jack Harlow.
1: Yeah,
0: there.
1: That was a good time.
0: Yeah, that was.
1: That
0: funny.
1: Was just funny.
0: I think they have another photo that was fun as hell. Was,
1: go for it.
0: Do you remember when we were in Vegas and right before we were going to John's Summit, me and you are in the room and it's like me, you, Emma, Kate, AP, and his date. And like everyone's just chilling, but me and you are getting so effing lit that we literally had to change our outfits to go out because we're sweaty. From
1: dude, that's happened multiple times. We're like, we pregame really hard. We like dance, sweat, and we have to like, we like sober up, literally. Yeah. We sober up because we sweat so much from dancing. We have to change our outfits, like shower.
0: I know. It's that stuff is just like, dude. I feel like, honestly,
1: I mean, nobody else does that. Like, nobody else is doing that. You know what I mean?
0: Yeah, because I don't know. I just like to keep things lively and fun, you know? And like, we just do that. And we just like put on some random ass like music and just like get absolutely just turned up. Should we pull up, what the hell are you watching right now? Is that Kylie doing the thing? Shout out, Kylie. I'm going to look at her save chats, actually. So I feel like this could be something that could be pretty funny.
1: Probably.
0: There's probably going to be some stuff we're going to be able to find. We could start, actually, I wish we could talk a lot about stuff with Omar. Oh, this thing?
1: So when was that? That was, I mean, obviously that was last spring. Was it
0: that
1: me,
0: was, we're watching
1: me
0: the
1: and Miles?
0: Ryan.
1: That's what it was. He was there.
0: Oh, my God.
1: Where did
0: God.
1: We go? It was a fight-out party, right? Yeah, it was. It was.
0: No,
1: we
0: went to Paul's, I think.
1: I don't think.
0: Because
1: that
0: was the NFL
1: right.
0: draft, and then.
1: You could be right.
0: Do you remember this arc?
1: Yeah, of course I remember that arc. Right, that was Paul's. Yeah.
0: That Newport.
1: Oh, my goodness. Yeah, on my birthday?
0: No, not your birthday. The one before was like when K was.
1: It's fine.
0: You know.
1: Yeah.
0: Miss Hustlin, she was pressing me. She's like, are you gonna, you remember what she said? I don't want to say it out loud.
1: Are you gonna like take her home? Oh. Fucking pick up your balls. I do remember that. I do remember that.
0: I just remember, I was like, wow, alright. Yeah, that was pretty interesting. That was a lot of fun. Dude, Kylie kind of hits this dance right here.
1: We should have had him on. I didn't think about that.
0: Should we just call him up and see if they want to come?
1: Yeah.
0: We could do it, honestly.
1: I mean, we could technically go until 4.
0: Yeah, should we just do that?
1: Yeah.
0: You want to call them?
1: I don't have their number.
0: You don't have Maggie or Kylie's number? I have Kylie's number, actually.
1: We can technically go until, like, 3:45.
0: You want to do that? Should we call him, actually?
1: Yeah, let's see.
0: Here, I'll put on Mio for this.
1: Did they pick up? Give me the
0: middle finger. Oh, thanks, Carly.
1: They're coming.
0: Coming back. I told this guy, I feel like they would enjoy it. Is Rockwell with his, what's it called, his family? Let's just spice it up. Is there anything fun we could do? Like, should we do like a tier ranking before they get here? I feel like that could be pretty fun. What's a tier ranking that me and you could do?
1: Sorry, I'm.
0: You good?
1: Yeah.
0: Be careful what you do. Don't go around breaking young girls' hearts. All the boys on me.
1: Yeah. All right, well, first of all, let's get lit, okay? Let's just turn off some music real quick.

0: For State Assembly, it's as simple as David Peñaloza is in the pocket of developers, landlords, insurance, and utility companies. While nurses, educators, and frontline workers endorse Democrat Jesse Lopez to fight for you.
1: Arc'teryx. This is what it feels like to make time.

0: I can't even hear myself. I forgot. You got to turn yours on too. We could do. This is like a solid C tier. I feel like. I like Winter Soldier, but like.
1: We also got to think though. I mean, yes, I agree, but I'm not saying that's too high. I think C is fine. I think C is fine.
0: Do you want to do D?
1: I think C is fine. I think C is fine. I'm just saying we got to like really think about it because there's everyone in this.
0: Okay, bet.
1: C.
0: Oh, you gotta press
1: I got you.
0: That one.
1: Yeah.
0: Next question. Yeah, don't even. Gotcha. Human Torch. I like Human Torch more than Winter Soldier. I thought Sebastian Stan was tough, but
1: I'm not a fan. I don't know this. I personally, honestly, do not know this character. Let me go grab him.
0: Are they here? You want me to do it?

0: Can you hear me?
1: We have some special guests actually now. You guys want to introduce yourselves?
0: Real close to the mic.
2: Can you hear me?
0: Yeah, real close. Yeah.
2: You can hear.
0: Point it like up, like directly to you. Okay, talk.
2: Hello, hello.
0: Yeah,
1: you're good now.
2: Okay, awesome.
3: Here, it's look below. There's like a thing you plug into.
4: Yeah.
2: My name is Maggie. Yeah. I'm a senior.

0: I've known Jack since freshman year, Moses since sophomore year. We're just here to talk.
1: Dude, it's funny. We met in this exact building first day.
2: Yeah. Let's
1: that's crazy.
0: Our Kylie first day.
1: Yeah.
0: Talking our first day of crazy.
1: Yeah.
0: Hello.
2: Yeah, you're good.
0: Okay.
1: Do you want to introduce yourself?
0: Hi, I'm Kylie. I honestly think I met Mo and Jack through Maggie.
1: Sophomore year.
0: Yeah.
1: About right. Yeah.
2: There you go.
1: Crazy, right?
0: Crazy.
3: Guys, I can't believe this is the way that we're ending college.
2: I know.
3: Right where we started.
1: It's funny enough, like, it really hit me, like, doing this.
2: I was
1: right
2: gonna
1: here.
2: Say,
1: we
2: I played this a song the first and time I was just, like, a little sad.
1: We played like Morgan Wallen song, and I remember I was like, damn, we got like 2 more days.
3: No,
0: we've been like crazy. Feeling this way for the past month.
2: Yeah, because I haven't. I just told them that I haven't got sad yet, but
1: yeah, that was
2: this may be my first.
1: Mr. Brightside.
2: This is such a college song.
3: We went to coffee with my best friend from home who graduated last year, and we were like asking her for some tips on like how to not be so sad, and she was like, honestly, like,
2: just be sad.
3: She was like, it's still how to hit me.
1: Well, it's like one of those things, it's like you're sad but you're also like excited because it's like this new chapter and whatnot. But it's like what's kind of tough is like all the stuff that we've been doing for this like past month, like,
3: you know,
1: going to the movies and like you know, going to karaoke, and to kind of like be like, damn, we're gotta say goodbye to that soon.
3: I know, our whole college experience, I feel like, changed in the last 2 months.
1: Yeah, it really has, honestly. Yeah.
3: Like, I wonder what it would have looked like if we were doing what we were doing now the entire 4 years of school.
2: Or even junior year. Like, even
1: junior
2: like,
1: year. Or even, like, start of senior year. That would have been, like,
2: honestly,
1: you know,
2: even
1: like,
2: the start of senior year.
1: I wish we would have discovered karaoke earlier.
3: Me, too.
1: That's, like, one thing I'm like, damn.
3: Karaoke was, like, everything for us. I honestly think that it was the karaoke that started basically this friend group.
1: Yeah, like, for sure.
3: Going totally out together and being together.
1: Yeah. What was, like, the like kind of, like, the moment that we started, like...
3: It was Nick's birthday.
1: Was it Nick's birthday?
3: It was
1: Nick's
3: birthday.
1: Was that actually it?
3: That was all of our...
1: I was thinking that or trivia, that, like, Provisions when we would go there.
0: Oh,
1: like,
0: I think
1: that was, like...
0: That was trivia. Because
1: that's what I'm thinking,
0: you
1: too.
0: You guys used to go with Jace, and then... We wanted to still go because they weren't coming.
3: Oh, but it wasn't like then. Nick's birthday before we started going to trivia.
0: Wait, this all started from Nick's birthday group chat.
3: Yeah.
1: That's, really?
3: That's Nate Mauger.
1: Is that
3: that's
1: actually
3: Nate
1: what it
3: Mauger.
1: Was?
2: Yeah, because it was Nick's B-day, then I changed it to Nate Mauger.
1: Oh, really? I love that.
2: Yes.
1: That's crazy.
2: That is
0: so go to all the birthday parties that you're invited to.
3: Yeah.
1: Facts, exactly.
3: That's so true.
2: This is a crazy pull for a song, bro.
3: Do you guys just play music in the back?
1: Usually we talk.
2: Podcasts
1: are
2: very different. Sometimes, it's very different.
1: It goes
2: different.
1: All over the place.
3: I've never podcasted before.
1: Yeah, what do you think about it right
3: this
1: now?
3: This is
1: your
3: really
1: thoughts?
3: Cool.
1: It's pretty cool, isn't it?
3: I feel like this is like the clips I see on TikTok.
0: I hope we're all in.
3: Our gym photo we took today actually made my life.
1: Yeah, that was cool, actually.
3: That
1: I'm glad
3: like
1: we all
3: got
1: in the gym. Because Mo texted me, like, dude, you got to pull up.
2: Yeah.
1: Everyone's here.
2: You probably,
1: like,
2: did you think I was trolling because you knew Fenton and Pacheco were all there?
1: No, I
2: like,
1: pulled up either way. I didn't really care.
2: Yeah, I was like, the squad.
1: I heard you guys were here. I was like, let's go.
3: No, it's like,
1: and I saw like videos of you guys too. Like, I was like,
3: it was literally Rock social
1: was there,
3: hour.
1: Was there, like,
0: wait, are you guys gonna cut this or keep this in?
1: Oh, this is all going in.
0: Oh,
2: we're live
0: oh.
2: right now.
1: Kylie's a little nervous to everyone out there.
0: Like, what are we supposed to talk about? Just anything?
2: Yeah, we're technically.
1: Yeah, it's pretty open. Like, this is like the first time we didn't really have anything too much planned. So we kind of were just like kind of going off the
2: first
1: jump.
2: Hour. We were pretty.
1: Yeah,
2: wild.
1: We were just kind of reflecting like college because usually we have like a structure to it and whatnot. Like, we'll talk about, like, something, like, but it's funny because, like, the first few weeks we started it, there was, like, a theme to everything.
2: Yeah.
1: And then after that, like,
2: I think we've killed it, though.
1: We've had the best podcast.
2: We come in with
1: anyone,
2: no scripts, nothing, and we don't have a single
1: dead
2: second.
1: We just go off the dome, literally.
3: You guys are a great duo.
1: Yeah. Dynamic duo. Yeah.
3: It's a really good duo to podcast. I would love to
1: listen
3: to
1: this. Same with you guys. You guys are a great duo, too.
2: I wish we discovered this.
0: We have our own podcast.
1: Yeah, I know. I wish we would have got this, like, first semester. Because, you know, you can take this class and you get three credits and you take it 2 semesters and get 3
0: No
1: credits.
0: Way.
3: Is this the class of Travis?
2: He's in another room,
1: I think. He's literally in there. We were just talking to him.
0: No way.
1: Oh, by the way,
3: are you wearing your shirt?
1: I was gonna say I just busted it out.
3: Oh my god!
1: Me and my little snowboard back in the day.
3: Oh my god, Jack!
0: Wait, I can't see it.
2: They're gonna cry, bro.
3: Wait, stop! Oh yeah, that photo is everything.
1: Yeah,
3: that photo is everything.
1: It's funny. I don't really have like many like baby photos.
3: I don't either.
1: I don't really have many. I have like one at home, and like that's it. It's like the framed one. But the one that's being
2: it's all like Snapchat selfies.
1: Oh my god! So I got a funny story for you guys. So I remember, like, after my sister went to college. So like my second year here, and my sister's freshman year,

0: We come home and like my mom puts up like a bunch of photos of like me and Eva, mm-hmm. and they're all photos like screenshotted off Snapchat.
1: No, so
0: you'll see a photo of me, and then it'll just be like Jack Finley up top. My mom, why do you crop it? She was like, "What do you mean, Jack?" I was like,
2: "What do you mean, cute?
1: Oh like God, your selfies?
2: Cute, it's cute, Jay. What?
1: Like your selfies?"
0: No, because like my mom, like every time I get a haircut, my mom's like, "Oh, let me see a picture. Let me see a picture, and I'll see a picture." And then like, well, no, it's like. Yeah.
1: Like,
0: No, it wasn't my pictures that were Snapchat. It was Eva's. All of Eva's were.
1: Oh, my God.
0: My,
3: here's one selfie of you, though. I don't know where
0: No, it was like me when I got the haircut.
3: Yeah, that
0: like,
3: is an interesting selfie.
1: Did you always have longer hair until college?
0: No, not at all. I was always short hair. Oh. And then, like, my senior high school, I just grew it out.
3: Why? I did the same thing, actually.
0: I feel like every, like, you know how, like, when you're a guy, there's like a few things you do. You grow your hair until you always get a buzz cut. Like those are like two.
1: Have you gotten a buzz cut?
0: Yeah, but I was young. Oh, okay. I was like 7.
1: Yeah, my brother's like it just recovering terrible. From his buzz cut right now.
0: Oh really?
1: Yeah.
0: Is it like growing in and everything?
1: Yeah, and he liked it. And but that's then he
0: the good
1: it.
0: Stage. The good stage is when it's growing back.
1: No,
0: and
1: it's
0: stuff
1: like
0: that.
1: He's like in the awkward stage right now where he doesn't know how to style it because it's like in between a fro and a buzz.
0: All
1: right. His whole like water polo team.
0: You have a photo of it?
1: Buzz. Yeah, I do. Oh, my mom's calling me. I'm in a podcast.
0: By the way, is your parents driving down right now?
1: Yeah, they're on the way actually.
0: 3 hour
1: right
0: delay
1: now.
0: Apparently.
1: Everyone's coming.
0: Did you hear
1: to
0: about
1: travel.
0: That? There's no. Apparently some girl like my mom texted me. What'd she say? A woman barricaded herself in her car.
1: No,
3: what does that mean?
1: No, are you kidding? She didn't. Are you joking? Yeah. So there's traffic?
3: Barricades.
1: Are you kidding?
0: I don't know if I'm gonna be able to go to dinner with my family tonight.
1: Because of that?
0: Because it's 3 hour delay. They're supposed to be here like at 5. They're probably be here like at 6.
1: Oh my God, my family is 7. Almost to us.
0: Oh, really?
1: Wait, we are almost to you.
3: You could send the link to them and they could listen to it.
1: Oh my gosh, my family's at my house and need to be let in.
3: What?
4: They're here?
1: Yeah.
4: We haven't cleaned up.
1: Oh my God.
0: They're here right now.
3: They just got here?
1: I guess.
4: Wait.
0: Do you not know they're going to be here?
1: No, I didn't know that they were going to be here.
0: One, sorry, Miss Feeling.
1: Oh, lit.
4: What do we do?
1: I don't know.
3: You guys can leave if you have to.
1: No,
3: that's
1: no.
3: What we do.
0: We have like 20.
4: Wait, can I ask what this button does? The cough?
0: Cough.
1: What does that do?
0: It makes you cough.
3: It mutes you for a second.
4: Oh,
0: like
4: it
0: like
4: mutes
0: it makes
4: you
0: cough.
4: You.
0: No, like when you like, hit, it, you're like it just automatically makes you cough. Like, like
4: no, it just cuts off.
0: No, it's just I'm like.
1: What were you guys like in high school? Is what I was gonna ask.
0: That is a great question, actually.
3: That's a good question. I think it's hard to answer. By
0: I
3: yourself.
0: Think I can answer this.
3: Stud.
0: I was yeah, like banging I was these girls. I was
3: you and Caleb were banging all these.
0: No, honestly, like how I am today. It was like that, but in a different form, if that makes sense. Like, I was, like, always kind of, like, the guy, like, saying what's up to people kind of loud. Like, I never...
3: kind of loud.
0: That's kind of, like, my whole, like, kind of gig, I guess, in high school. We'll say my senior year, after, like, COVID hit, I was definitely a lot more, like, quiet and, like, a little bit more, like, timid and whatnot. Yeah. I don't know exactly why, but, like, that kind of changed,
4: COVID
0: like, freshman, sophomore year.
4: COVID just made everything weird.
0: COVID, so like, the first 3 months so were bad. Awesome. After that, it just went downhill.
3: Yeah.
1: No, I swear to God, so much of my personality was, like, built in those years, I feel like.
4: Uh-huh.
1: High school was so weird. I, like, thought I was so... I mean, me and Kylie actually had, like, very similar personalities in high school. Like, I thought that I was so hard. Like, I thought I was so
0: Do you
1: hard.
0: Think it's, like you're edgy? Like, you're wearing,
4: we both
0: like,
4: had, like,
1: insanely
4: like,
1: edgy.
4: Hair.
1: Like...
0: You had black hair?
1: We dyed our hair. We dyed our hair black, both of us.
0: Bro. Really?
1: We, like, listened to Suicide Boys, and, like, I would wear, like...
0: Smoke like pot.
1: Supreme.
0: Like, a Subaru.
1: Just, like, this is exactly what I was listening to. Like,
4: yeah.
1: I literally was, like, the biggest Mike Sherm fan ever. I'm, like, this, like, little blonde girl. Still
0: I
1: am.
0: I felt like every school dance, there was... 40% of it was Mike Sherm.
1: So true.
0: Like, and, like, it was all just, like, Mike Sherm,
1: like... 15-year-old
4: and then all
1: throwing
4: the quiet
1: it back.
4: Kids were, like, twerking and everyone's so scared.
0: No, it's like, I just remember, like, you're, like, that first time you get, like, a school dance, like, you're a freshman and stuff like that.
3: Yeah, you're,
0: and
3: like, scared.
0: Everyone starts grinding on people. We're like, what the hell is going on?
1: Chill out. Xander actually
0: Caleb's
1: just had...
0: Like, I remember Michael. Oh, my God. My buddy Michael, like, was, like, just
3: I
0: getting,
3: love
0: like,
3: Michael, man.
0: Some chick...
3: No.
0: Throw back at Michael's, like...
3: Did he handle
0: like,
3: all that?
0: So crazy.
3: Michael.
4: Should I just take your car?
1: I was going to say, you want to head back?
4: Yeah.
1: I'm going to go let my family in, but she'll just...

0: I guess my family's at my house and they need to be let in. And we have a pot that we got to go clean up before.
1: Oh, okay. We could just end it. I mean, we're already over our time. Not a big of a deal.
2: Should we just ask, like, okay, before we go, I'm going to ask this one more question. What was, like, your guys' like, because we asked each other, like, what was your favorite memory of each other? What was your favorite memory of you guys together?
3: Oh, my God. Or funniest. Right now,
0: no, I literally am going to get emotional.
1: How dare you ask that question?
2: What's wrong with you for being all, like, vulnerable and, like, nice?
3: What's the funniest moment that we've had?
0: We've had so many funny moments together, you and me. We really have. Like, I just honestly think just, like, I don't know. I think all my favorite moments with you are, like, the in-between moments or the moments where, like, you know, the other person was not having, like, the easiest time and we just, like, got to sit with each other. Like, I feel like that's, like,
3: Our favorite moments. Our favorite moments come in when we're not doing anything and we're talking and we should be recorded on a podcast.
0: Chill, bro. Chill. Oh my god.
2: That's wholesome though.
0: Oh my god. Well, all that to say, I feel like we literally got the best group of friends. I'm so excited about it. Even if it is happening later, like, it doesn't mean that it's gonna go away. Like,
3: and I'm so happy that, like, we have a group of friends where we have the best time when we're literally just all sitting on the couch. We don't need to be doing a bunch of stuff. We'll be playing Heads Up or
2: something. That is the best. Talking about stupid stuff.
0: Uh-huh.
2: The good thing, though, is it seems like right now all of us are going to probably be in California.
0: Yeah.
2: And all of us are going to be in a similar area. So.
1: Yeah.
0: I mean, the longest, like, probably 4 hours apart, longest for one of us.
2: Yeah.
0: And that's, we'll, like, see. Not even bad.
2: For sure. It's going to be interesting to kind of see how your stuff plays out. We'll see. That's going to be kind of.
1: We will see.
2: Could you imagine if you're actually, like, in Malibu?
1: I would love to be in Malibu, bro. Because
2: we're going to be pretty close to each other. We won't be probably. If I'm West Hollywood, you're probably.
3: Oh,
2: like,
3: you and I will be so.
2: Yeah,
3: close.
2: I was gonna say. Yeah, we'll be like right next to each other. Like, yeah, Whitney's gonna be there too.
1: AP, yes, Whitney, and you guys are roommates.
2: Yeah, like me and Whitney just living with each other.
1: AP and Whitney are roommates.
2: I will say it's gonna be fun because there'll be a lot of people there.
3: Nate Mauger alive.
1: Have to.
2: We will.
1: Do you guys need to go?
3: Yeah, I
0: gotta go let my family in. But
2: should we do one last send off?
4: Yeah, let's do last. Hold on, let me put on Holy Grail.
3: What does that mean?
2: Holy Grail, that's like the song we like started with. Yeah, the outro. It's the song we started with, and now we're ending with. It's a great song, that
0: this
2: too.
0: This song?
2: I chose it. I was
1: This is Jam Culture one last time. DJ Mo, closing us out.
2: DJ J Finn, sayonaras.
3: K-Swizz on the mic.
0: M-Pi, out of here.
1: It's been a pleasure serving you guys for the last 3 months.
2: It's been a blast. Jam Culture, to be continued.
1: Jam Culture out.

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2: Okay, I show you what you might bad.

We got anybody in here? Damn, that shit's loud. Nobody? Oh, wait.

What the fuck is up? I don't know who's in this bitch, but it's 4-1, so we gotta get going. But without further ado, ladies and gentlemen, welcome to episode number 12 of BPM Radio, the finale, spring 2026, the end of it all. I'm not gonna say too much. I'll save the sappy thank yous and everything for the end, but let's just jump into this. I got a good one, in my opinion. There's some bangers in here. But yeah, let's just jump into this. I'll talk to y'all later.